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0: My people, you know say health na wealth, but sometimes money fit make person fear hospital. Abi?
1: 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The Edo State Health Insurance Commission don't bring better package. 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

0: 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Isan Street in a Louis, Isan Banacolas Radio. Vanabo Jaya Nayan or Jaya Manovi, Isan Banacolas Radio. But as about that, I look up at Bakino. But it's about we've been not a man by Majima Mayak Maneva and any portrait was up Nova. When about us about the Pisario, only 00519183 9. Major Tony, no was up Nova, Mava Bedalamia. Back on my honor, send 00519183 9. You know that's about that. We've been not a man. Pitan Makiak Maneva, Michael Sovilu. 101 in Yogale, Matueva, Ado Metalli, Nori Anon, and making our receiver king this year. Only a negative boost, and Marandoni, Mada's Babus, and Maragono Tommy Fanoa, Mammy, a dog barry, a dog barriva, Maggie Fergin, or Janja no Hapu, or Rugu, or Divina Caragio da Sunu, or River Coward Sunu, who will be known and making ya, or Guinnessunu, Matian Marella. 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Onegi said, Marenian Osero, Isan Panacolas Radio, and Yeni Madana, Elenanya Olei, Yeri Asu, Namigina, Ochoriano Swin, Uto. Ebo, United States of America, not only Donald J. Trump, only an Osan Rano Jaro, or Madana, Reggie Emusu, no sooner die, only in Maguanaman, Alenania, Bacamaho, or an Osara Mesuino, Nachoi, Donald J. Trump, or an Oma Megina, Mama Malino, CCV, Uto, and Epino Samar in Nigeria, or Miri Osu, Naremegina, and the Twizikan, and Megina, Equalipo, the Valley Tone, Unamu, maybe no invention. Mostly United States of America, naturally do not cheat Trump. Nor ya so retag Rosisig bea, or a so retag Rosisig book bea, no serio, we America, to any animal than Nanya, or a norio, my cafe, Bano serio, Bobo Russian yevo. We maki a fergie, Bio Kinora Rabo, nor a boy, ye, Hamdi. If you serve one of your Makata, Ibu Bani Russian ye, or your Natana. So, I know. Even known a Megina or Kirimi, even known a Mimi or Binano, even a Jaromadia Titan of Intility, Yonosia, Nozin Macabus, a village Nanya, Ija, even a Jaro Dasunu Titi, Nigeria Danano, and the Mekatama, even a Jaro, Obano Serro, Iboreke, Jabi, or eight Tata, ever no Sema, you ever no Sema watching Mamma Ritai Titi, Itan Dasunu, Bolivia, even the Jara Dasunu, Madia Tamava, Yonosine, Onosin Nori War. 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bore ayo so even on a million of banners filling on in us United States of America natural Donald J. Trump or ye be jaro or wasika you read and are me or are su to United States but back in order you're lenanya or did you know why any so you know kino jabe genya even now do even so in a me or jane or ayo or you know that okay no ever by any ye or nanya or to you know even or jaro rago and or su no because ma vadeo barboso maktiva ma tao bae kogbe
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3: Holy Family Media House. All her hand as a camion will toy store, as a camion will roam. It's some binoculars or a toy. Watch you drag it away, but I can't have it all with Donald. 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
0: Babu ni baraka ma ho bi Isan Binoculars Radio. 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Muse, but a back on the kill, sissy boo, boo, boo, boo, boo, boo, sissy, the injury, you know, you create toi. Or the other, we can't make me eat. Besuno, you know, no one is really FBI director, be able to care, you know, military person there. You know, create a more and a gyro, you know, more, you are boa, and the American more and Vigina, only Donald J. Trump or Uboria. And Sarebara Chigina, Ubora, and Ona, Ibacro, your highest, not a mere, it was a robot more, no caribou, shy, a boa. either dead or alive. But back in the last robot more Langina, the wise in the Domi, Oni, Rano Sui, Uto, Boni, United States, but I share. So, if you can say any one, Rivonia, Navabio, Maktivai, Makinova, my soul, Najani, Nuayani, Tabo, Majima, Wasapu, so that Baki and Tosavari, Tosari, Bimereto Seminary, so that I'm near, or not Maktire would be Elukuri, Beno Heki, PDT, Wasap Novano Sema, 0051918139 0051918139 Mavadio Eroboso.
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0: United States of America, Natural Donald Trump, or no, me again, or a sorry, I got a lot of sissy bear, but I'm your okay, you. I know you're going on that way. Let ever. So, yen Mamadana Vadele, Makiza Na, Makita Rosuto, Maita Ke, Marata Ebo, Bano Serro de Shanye, Marata Rano Guanoboa, Marata Red, the name of Zaro, Suno Vijaro, Marae Butarita Notiti, Natoi, Borum. We need to know soon. You know my retiring. The byechi in area. The army JK because KK are you Washington DC or Chiji Jaro? My retire. Hey, Orano Jaro. Orano. Edeno revive. Be for a shine KK. Focus on me now. Let me. Who can or agua nolu? Okwase lo. 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My retire. 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Gyo yo wariveni. Vice President wariveni. FBI Director. Jesus Christ Luce, or I may say, or I do you, or I boa, Sare Barati, Nagboa, Akiona, Boa, and Roboso woman, as a remarried boa, us men shall be two merries, you know. It meant Tanya be say, work it as about I will, don't make me, no boa, no, she Jesus Christ, do you, la oime, Kizabura, Sawtavi, Otano Jaro, wet a seri, only of Mohen, Marano, Vidana. Oh, no, Zivanorivo, only when I begin Iran, the America. You can't be, you can't worry about. You know what I mean? So, when we get out of the government, we show, hey, oh, you're not running, you're not running, you're not Thomas Allen, no dog be, you're president, you're not running, you're not J. Trump. You know, if I'm not running, I'm not running, I'm not running, I'm not running, I'm not running, I'm not running, I'm not running, I'm not running, I'm not running, I'm not running, I'm not running, I'm not running, I'm not running, I'm not running, I'm not running, I'm going to go to the first person. 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Wow.
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3: Vocation, oh yeah, my vile money working Holy Family Media House. Oh, hey, hey, not the Kami, what toy store, not the Kami, Uromi. Eastern Binoculars, or our toy. Watch you, Jagger, Vaka, Happy Malu, we don't know. Vocation, oh yeah.

God has done this for us. Let us do all that we can to live for God. God is entire. In the first letter of St. Paul to the Corinthians, chapter 6, verse 19, the scripture tells us that our body is the temple of the Holy Spirit. As your people, let us live our life daily in peace and offer our body.

0: welcome to News on the Hour, reaching you from Eastern Binoculars Radio, Urumi. First, the headlines. ANEC resumes final CVR phase Monday, 11th May. Comrade Solomon speaks. Edo to lift 95 intending pilgrims for 2026 Hajj, May 18th. ADC confirms Atiku's 90 million naira payment for presidential nomination form. My name is Joseph Osayamo Igori, and now the news in details. The Independent National Electoral Commission has announced that the third and final phase of the nationwide continuous voters registration will commence on May 11, 2026 as preparation intensifies ahead of the 2027 general elections. In a statement issued Tuesday by the chairman of its Information and Voter Education Committee, Mohammed Kudu Haruna, the commission said the exercise would run until July 10, 2026, providing another window for eligible Nigerians to register. Meanwhile, the Independent National Electoral Commission, INEC, says it has registered 93,220 new voters in Edo, recorded during the first two phases of the exercise conducted between August and April 2025. Obong Afanga, the resident electoral commissioner, REC, in Edo, disclosed this on Friday during a news conference in Benin as the commission released the timetable for the final phase of the continuous voters registration CVR exercise in the state. Mr. Afanga said the final phase of the registration exercise will begin on Monday, 11th May and end on 10th July across the 18 local government areas of the state. According to him, INEC has deployed two voter enrollment devices to each local government area and published detailed schedules showing registration venues and dates for all wards, promising to adhere to the schedule strictly. Reacting in an interview with our reporter, Comrade Solomon stated that there was not enough awareness created for the registration of new voters, noting that the lack of proper sensitization amounts to disenfranchisement. He therefore encouraged citizens to come out and register so they can fully participate in the electoral process. He urged Nigerians not to be discouraged, stressing that transforming the nation is a collective responsibility and a sensitive matter that no one should shy away from.
1: Hello, my listeners. I'm Comrade Solomon. As for me, enough awareness is not created in the registration of new voters, because in the past many were disenfranchised. Many voters were disenfranchised as a result of lack of proper awareness or sensitization for the people of Nigeria. So we make many of the eligible voters to be disqualified automatically. So enough awareness not created. You're like, we have radio, television, social media, so many other platforms whereby this information can be disseminated to the general public to be aware that new voter registration is ongoing.
0: In a separate news, the Edo State Pilgrim Welfare Board says the 95 intending pilgrims for the state for the 2026 Holy Pilgrimage to Saudi Arabia will be lifted on May 18th. The Executive Secretary of the Board, Ahaji Muhammad Kabi Erenga, disclosed this on Thursday in Benin City during an interview with journalists. Erenga said all necessary arrangements had been concluded to ensure a smooth and hitch-free Hajj exercise for the intending pilgrims. We'll take a short break now. See the government on the news today. ADC confirms Atiku's 90 million naira payment for presidential nomination form. We'll bring you details of these more shortly. Please stay tuned.
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0: Welcome back and thank you for staying tuned. You are still on to Eastern Binoculars Radio News on the Hour, and remember, a positive attitude can brighten your day always. Stay positive today. And now the rest of the news. The African Democratic Congress has confirmed that former Vice President Atiku Abubakar has paid for his presidential form to contest under the party's platform and has received his payment receipt. This was disclosed in its official statement posted on its X account on Saturday. The ADC described the development as part of what it called a wider political shift within the party, farming it as a moment of strategic significance in its evolving electoral posture. Ex-war troops of the Joint Task Force Northeast Operation Hiding Kai have killed 50 members of Boko Haram ISWAP fighters in a failed assault launched on Headquarters 27 Brigade in Bunigari and the Bunigari choke point of Guba local government area of Yobe State. Confirming the incident on Saturday in a press statement, the media information officer, Headquarters Joint Task Force Northeast Operation Hiding Kai, Lieutenant Colonel Sani Uba, said troops of the operation had once again demonstrated overwhelming combat superiority, decisively crushing a large-scale coordinated attack by ISWAP terrorists on Headquarters 27 Brigade at Bunigari and the Bunigari checkpoint in the early hours of Thursday, 8 May 2026. And that is the size of things on the hours today. For comments, feedback, and info with us, send your update on 0805191-8139. You can also reach us via email on asambinoclass9@gmail.com. And on behalf of Asambinoclass Radio News Crew, thank you for staying tuned. My name is Joseph Osayamo Igonri. Have a pleasant day today.
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1: Start.

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Welcome back from that musical break. I hope you love it and also you vibe to it. Moving forward to the next info, the next story where they on my table today says, I can never carry plates for my man. Lady sparks debate as she criticizes her mother's marriage lifestyle. So they come from a Nigerian lady. Actually, she posted this on X. X handle, X, you know, a player formerly known as Twitter. Now where she posted it. And the lady's name is Ashaki GRN. She can't explain what she observed, you know, her mother said her owner, what did she observe her parents, you know, do, or her parents' daily routine, and she don't like them. Yes, ever since the mama born, and she can't grow, they see her mother, they do all these kind of things. Say she not just like them. So because of that, she no go fit do am for her own marriage. So that can, you know, daily routine or the things where her mother they do for the marriage, washing up, they do all those things, she consider them as absurd. So she doesn't want to do it. And why should they explain and be say, according to her, no be say the mama no raise her to they do all those things. But growing up, she can't define her like woman doing all those things for house, where the man no they do anything only to provide. Say, she know if you do that kind of thing for her own man when she gets married. So now when she come take him, come online so that people will hear waiting has to be her, waiting be her own take. And according to her, she said her mama, they cook every day like this. So when they come, when the woman and the man come back from work, the woman go enter kitchen. The man go enter inside, go the rest, go the read newspaper, go the rest, like they watch TV and all that. So the woman go the kitchen, they cook. After cooking, she will serve the man. She will wait for the man to finish eating. She will carry the plate. So now that one serve even the pain up as that kind of plate. So she know if he carry plates where her husband eat with. And she go only serve you food when she there in a good mood. Now wait till she talk. So now waiting your own take on this, how you see her own, you know, observation, you know.

about her parents' daily routine. She says she not like them. She cannot do those things when she get married. So how you see them? Wait though. But some people be like, that my mother is in my room, my mother, they teach me how to do all those things. So that when you marry, you can't follow your own path, your mother's path. The way your mother, they do things, they do your own. So that as, wait, though, people can't even ask questions. Say, as your mother, they do all this thing, others can't think for her marriage, like for your own family now. The papa know they beat them, then they get problem. Which means she didn't do her well now. So why you can't talk, say, no, you do that kind of thing for your own? He said, nah, like, the tune is too much. They're supposed to the share work. As they come back from work, the father go there, maybe they wash plates, the mama go there cook. Because the both of them, now them come out, go work. Say, why must we be saying that only woman go there cook? The man go there read book, or go there watch TV. Say that kind of thing, she know if you do. I'm now, why people can't tell her for comment section, say, want to find husband go hard for you. This is why they talk this kind of thing online. Now wait till she just don't like, I don't know how it's not go call him, I don't know how I want to describe him, but she just don't like it. You know, some people actually are like that though. So, like some women, they don't like doing house chores. They find it very, very difficult to do house chores. So they don't like it. They feel doing anything over house chores, they don't feel like them. But the one way I know just understand me, the one when she talks, she can only serve her husband food only when she's in the mood. I really need someone to explain that part to me, that you will serve your husband food when you are in the mood. So when you are not in the mood, the husband will go carry food himself or more. I need to understand that part, Sha. So my people, now here I go talk with for today's entertainment gist. Thank you so much for listening. Till tomorrow, I'll be bringing another fresh package on entertainment gist. Thank you for listening. I remain your host, Ms. Judy K. Have a lovely day.

0: a boy one. I was saying, Marat, more it be in the way, any to a Catholic currently be much a Catholic Christians. Mekata, the nigger, on the bed, Menacho, the bin. I was on the ground, my shake book, we a Kayuami, Connie be a critter to a Kisa Catholic Vienna, or a bonny bin. The Menato, Town to Curry, and Saturday will be Zan Hiri, Meta to Curry. Ilwemi keke onyo yi ozi ihi onya uje omena ino talen ona niya ona yi ebi oloki Jesu Christi Jesu ni maga redo dabari niye koe yodagbo me jono sega ye me ato non tado kiri elena roe ma utami me ato tado kiri uche ime achade be rodo kiri visa. 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I saw a very reverend father, Dr. John Boscos, as a he, or a bonded bina. He may have started curry, Elena. 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Oh, here, more cake on your. 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Oli, who we know? The G, who I know, Vari, Amudia, who won't call.
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3: 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It's Sunday Delight, and today we are bringing to you a very wonderful topic titled The Names of Jesus in the Bible. Before we go into the text, let's take a musical break, and when we get back, we'll look at some of the names of Jesus in the Bible. Stay with us.

Welcome back and thank you for staying tuned. If you are just joining us, this is Sunday Delight, and here we talk about God, the things of God, how it affects us and how our lives as Christians affect the people around us. Today our topic is the name of Jesus in the Bible. And after experiencing the authority and power of Jesus as he spoke peace to a raging sea, the disciples were left sitting in the stillness, wet from the rain, and wondering, "Who is this man?" they asked. "Even the winds and waves obey him." That's we see in Matthew chapter 8 verse 27. And over again, the Bible answers this amazing question by giving us a glimpse of the character of Jesus through the names and description we find of him. Now we are going to look at some of the names of Jesus in the Bible. In 1 John chapter 2 verse 1, he is the Advocate. In Revelation 1 8, he is the Almighty. In Revelation 22 verse 13, he is the Alpha and the Omega. In Revelation chapter 3 verse 14, he is the Amen. In Hebrews chapter 3 verse 1, he is the apostle of our profession. In 1 John chapter 2 verse 2, he is the atoning sacrifice for our sins. In Acts the Apostles chapter 3 verse 15, he is the author of life. In Hebrews chapter 12 verse 2, he is the author and perfecter of our faith. In Hebrews chapter 2 verse 10, he is the author of salvation. In Revelation chapter 22 verse 13, Jesus is the beginning and the end. In 1 Timothy 6 verse 15, he is the blessed and only ruler. In John chapter 6 verse 33, Jesus is the bread of God. In John chapter 6 verse 48, he is the bread of life. In Ephesians chapter 2 verse 22, he is the chief cornerstone. And in 1 Peter chapter 5 verse 4, Jesus is the chief shepherd. In 1 John chapter 2 verse 22, he is the Christ. In John chapter 1 verse 3, he is the creator. In Romans chapter 11 verse 26, Christ is the deliverer. In 1 John chapter 1 verse 2 or 5, chapter 5 verse 20, Jesus is the eternal life. In Isaiah chapter 9 verse 6, he is the everlasting father. In John chapter 10 verse 9, he is the gate. In Revelation 19:11, he is faithful and true. In Revelation chapter 1 verse 5, he is the faithful witness. In Revelation 3:14, he is faith and true witness. In John chapter 1 verse 120 verse 28, and in Hebrews chapter 1 verse 8, he is God. In Revelation chapter 1 verse 17, he is the first and the last. In John chapter 10 verses 11 and verse 14, Jesus is the good shepherd. In Revelation chapter 3 verse 14, he is the faith and true witness. In Hebrews chapter 13 verse 20, he is the great shepherd. In Hebrews chapter 4 verse 14, Jesus is the great high priest. In Ephesians 1:22, Jesus is the head of the church. In Hebrews chapter 1 verse 2, he is the heir of all things. In Hebrews chapter 2 verse 17, he is the high priest. In Revelation chapter 3 verse 7, he is holy and true. In Acts of the Apostles chapter 3 verses 14, he is the Holy One. In 1 Timothy 1 verse 1, he is hope. In Colossians 1:27, Jesus is the hope of glory. In Luke chapter 1 verse 69, Christ is the horn of salvation. In John chapter 5 verse 58, he is the I Am. 2 Corinthians chapter 4 verse 4 tells us that Christ is the image of God. And in 1 Timothy chapter 1 verse 17, he is the King in Tenor. But John chapter 1 verse 49 tells us that Jesus is the King of Israel. And in Matthew 27 verses 11, we see Jesus as the King of the Jews. In 1 Timothy 6 verse 15, he is the King of Kings. And in Revelation 15:3, he is the King of the Ages. Revelation 13:8 tells us that Jesus is the Lamb, while John 1 chapter 29 tells us that Jesus is the Lamb of God.
First Peter chapter 1 verse 19, we see Jesus as the Lamb without blemish. And in First Corinthians chapter 15 verse 45, Jesus is described as the last Adam. In John 14 verse 6, he is the life. In John 8 verse 12, he is the light of the world. Revelation 5:5 tells us that Jesus is the Lion of the tribe of Judah. And in Revelation chapter 1 verse 18, he is the living one. We'll take a short break. Stay with us.

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1: The true vine. In John 1:14 says, Jesus is truth. Jesus is described in John chapter 14 verse 6 as the way, and in 1 Corinthians 1:24, he is called the wisdom of God. In Isaiah 9 verse 6, he is wonderful counselor, and in John chapter 1 verse 1, Jesus is the word, while Revelation 19 verse 13 says he is the word of God. But the question is, do you know Jesus? And which of these names have you discovered him to be? It is not enough to say we are Christians. As Christians, we should discover him to be a particular thing in our life. Is he your savior? Is he your forgiver? Is he your redemptor? Is he the sacrificial lamb? What have you discovered Jesus to be in your life? This question is not just for you, my listeners. It is for all of us who have called ourselves Christians. And these names and titles define the name of Jesus as presented to us in scripture. There are fundamental names of Jesus like the Lord saves, Jesus the Lord saved, Christ the anointed one, Messiah and Emmanuel, which means God with us, his divinity and humanity, Son of God, Son of Man, the Word and I Am. As a Redeemer, he is our Savior, he is the Lamb of God, he is the High Priest, he is the Mediator and an Advocate. As the Guidance and Life, he is the Good Shepherd, he is the Way, the Truth, the Life, the Bread of Life, and Christ is the True Vine. As the Messiah, he is the Wonderful Counselor, he is the Mighty God, the Prince of Peace, the Branch, the Root of Jesse, and the Suffering Servant. As a King in sovereignty, he is King of Kings. He is Lord of Lords, the Alpha and the Omega, the Almighty and the Ruler of the Kings on the Earth. And as the Light and Truth of this world, Jesus is the Light of the world. He is the Bright Morning Sun. He is the Wisdom of God. And Jesus is the Fruitful One. And this reflects the diverse imagery used in the Bible, including different titles like the Door, Day Spring, Lion of the Tribe of Judah, which emphasize different aspects of his ministry. And so, my beloved brothers and sisters in Christ, we should know Jesus for who he is in our lives. If he is your Savior, how is he saving you? If he is the Prince of Peace in your life, do you allow his peace to dwell in you? We should always meditate on the names of Jesus, know who Jesus is in our lives, and follow him diligently so as to experience the blessings that comes from the diverse names and titles of Jesus. Thank you again for joining us today. Remember, Jesus should be known individually to each and every

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3: Alright, ladies and gentlemen, my name is Samson Alamano, known as the Enjoyment Landlord. 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
4: Welcome to Sports Daily from Esan Banacola Radio. I am Big Billy. First from the local sport. The Nigeria Olympic Committee has officially thrown its weight behind the newly inaugurated Nigerian Netball Federation, marking a strategic return for our sport with deep historical roots in the country. In a separate news, Lionel Messi says Argentina fans are right to dream of a second straight World Cup crown, but wants other contenders, including France and Spain, are in better shape. In another development, Liverpool missed the chance to all but secure Champions League football next season after a 1-1 draw against wounded Chelsea on Saturday. The Blues had lost 6 consecutive Premier League games to fall out of contention for a top 5 finish to the UEFA Champions League next season. This is the Beat of Sport from Asian Binoculars Radio. I am Big Billy saying do have a lovely day. And God bless you all.
5: Wake up to entertainment news from Eastern Binoculars Radio Uromi. First, the headlines. Amapiano more lucrative than rap, Charlie Poppy claims. Police arrest ex-BB Niger winner Ilabeye's father over assault after viral video. My name is Jide Chinenye. Now the entertainment news in details. Nigerian rapper and singer Charlie Poppy has revealed why he switched from rap music to singing. Featuring in a recent episode of the Afrobeat Intelligence podcast, the cast hitmaker explained that he was originally a rap star but embraced Amapiano for financial reasons. According to him, Amapiano is more lucrative than rap music. Charlie Poppy said rap was his first love, but he struggled to make a fortune from it, partially due to Nigerian music fans' orientation and lack of support. In separate news, operative of the Federal Capital Territory FCT Police Command has arrested one Emmanuel Odiniya, father of former Big Brother Niger housemate Ilabeye, over suspected domestic violence. It was reported earlier, reality TV star cried out for help during an Instagram live stream on Friday night. A viral clip video captured moments where the father was brutally assaulting the celebrity, raising concerns amongst Nigerians. Responding to the concern, the police public relations officer of the FCT Command, SP Josephine Ade, in a statement on Saturday said the lady was immediately rescued and taken to hospital after the alarm. To wrap up the entertainment news, the headlines again. Amapiano more lucrative than rap, Charlie Poppy claims. Police arrest ex-BB Niger winner Ilabeye's father over assault after viral clip video. This is all of it today on entertainment news. Thank you for listening. I am Judy Chinenye saying have a nice day.

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keep making ever Luna, that making even a jar of Suma Devi, or a Lugedurayena. Even when we join on your Zaka, my honor. So, in your mother, Nano, is in his Hanoribo, or Aran Osero, and Megina, Ebo Eresan, I came you in your Jabi, you said, no black. Those who said, no black, that is it, Max, I remember, Riro, yeah, or Mikiratoni, that is Oran, and Megina, who can't be an okay.
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So one of the Fana Magra Bona now, Ole, I work here, I go on Uncle Bano Sero, and I toy Dona J. Trump, or I'm a lab book, Bano Sero, or I toy Cool Thomas Allen. 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Ube di igbe hen. We're looking at 2026. We're going to jar that sunu. Eh, do zena ni peri. Ose moa. We're going to jar that sunu. We evo naturally. United States of America. He jacked over the United States of America, even a jar as you know, only Washington DC. Washington DC, or even a jar, that's when we borrow. Borrow my turn in the event here, there Ebonya woki megina ibolu mi betani na da megina ibi no chario da sunu ebelu ibi betani bi se akdo le ba se mo ni le se bochoi dinner wele mo se we ni se bo ke 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J. Trump o ye be jaro o wa se ka yo ge de na re mi o mu da re su to United States, but back in order, you're learning. Oh, did you know why you're so? You know, because I begin. Even now, we have no soil, and me, I tell you, where are you? Oh, you're okay. No, I won't be any. Oh, now, so you know, even though I'm

Mass Radio. I'm here, Valade Bamanya. It's a street in Marane Vata. 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

0: 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only Donald J. Trump or Uboria. Sorry, but I take in Ubora, no, in that role, your highest, not a mere, it was a robo more, no Caribo, Shania, Eco Boa, at that date or alive, but back in the last robo more than we now, the wise in the Domi, Oni, Ramosu, Utoy Boni, United States, but I share. So, you can say, any of one of you, Navadio, Maktivai, Maknova, my soul, Najani, Nuayanire, Tabok, Majima, Wasapu, so that Vakin Tosavari, Tosare, Bimereto Seminari, so that Tamne, Nota Maktire would be Elukuri, Beno Heki, TDT, Wasap Nova Sema, 00519 18139, 00519 18139, Mavadio, Eroboso.
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0: Oh yeah. United States naturally Donald Trump. Oria no no swing United States of America. 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I know you go on that way. 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Break you, yeah, or Zen with that old Libby Jaro. Or one on him, and the Isandayo, Ukayanaka, Hemor, Akia, you are, and then is it Butcher Record Breaker. I'm your Amino Guanama, my Hemory, who would then buy? I am Norana Migina, okay, Guana Hemoli, Rio Sisi. Who then about Ubu Aher Ahemori? Okay, me so you see Bo K or no, and the Baby in Wolu, or Mona, a Wolu, or Nama Hemori Nati, a Bo, a record breaker, a Wolu first person, or come here on the one I'm in a Janada Alina, or Alvido. So you okay, son? You need my grandad also to Elena Neno, oh, you are, or shall no seva. You could channel seva, mono seva, Romoselli, and Fosso, sorry, silly. It's an open book, Mateva, Mateva Rivi, or Rivi, it's not Central Ruan, Vanava, Okida Rivi, Iguabe, Gobe, Vanava, Okiro, it's a West Puma, Okiro, it's a Northeast Wumi, Okiro, it's a Southeast Wubiaja, the Joker, King Vanava, Utosan, Ovia Baju, and Ava, Utosan, eh? Ovia Baju, and Ava, Utosan. So we have a market that also told, it's an open book, Vadu Metal in Nogili, Mateva, Vatosavari, WhatsApp, in market that also. By a change in Ojana was a Mavadi. I was a Lubla.
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upon this cross. Let us do all that we can to live for God, whole and entire. In the first letter of St. Paul to the Corinthians, chapter 6, verse 19, the scripture tells us that our body is the temple of the Holy Spirit. As young people, let us live our life daily in purity and offer our body.

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3: Sports lovers, it is another beautiful day and Big Billy is right here in the building to give you the latest happening from the world of sports. Please stay glued to your radio set as I go on a short break. I'll be back after this time out.

And all right, I welcome you back from the break. And if you are just joining in, this is Sport Review with Big Billy right here in the building. Starting from the local sport. Sporting Lagos were crowned champions of the 2025-26 Nigerian National League season, despite suffering a 1-0 defeat to city rivals Inter Lagos on the final day of the Super Four at the Remo Stars Stadium on Friday. Bashiri Hassan scored the decisive goal for Inter Lagos in the 7th minute as they produced a spirited display in the Lagos derby, but Sporting's superior goal difference ensured they finished top of the standings and secured their first ever NNL title. The final round of matches were played simultaneously, with Richard Bees defeating Doma United 3-1 in the other features to finish third in the competition. All four teams had already secured promotion to the Nigerian Premier Football League for the 2026-27 season after emerging winners in their respective conferences, with the Super Four serving as the competition to determine the overall champion of the second tier league. The noisy Lagosians entered the decisive clash knowing they needed to avoid a defeat of 3 goals or more to retain top spot. But Inter Lawan boys almost immediately threatened to overturn the standings after taking an early lead through Hassan. Inter began the encounter with intensity and purpose, pressing aggressively in the opening exchanges before Hassan calmly finished off an attacking move to put his side ahead. Sporting gradually settled into the contest and responded with increased urgency as the game progressed, creating several opportunities and opening especially after the break. However, Inter maintained their defensive discipline and produced a resilient display at the back to preserve their slide advantage. Despite sustained late pressure from Sporting in search of an equalizer, Inter held firm to secure the derby victory at full time. The defeat, however, did little to deny Sporting Lagos the title after their dominant performances earlier in the tournament proved decisive. They had opened their Super Four campaign with a hard-fought 1-0 victory over Richards B before thrashing Doma United 4-0 in their second outing, result which ultimately gave them the superior goal difference needed to edge the title race. Sporting and Inter both finished the competition on 6 points, but Sporting claimed the championship with a goal difference of 4 to Inter plus 1. Inter settled for second while Richard B overtake Doma United to place third in the standing. The Super Four also concluded with several individual and team awards presented by the league organizers. In another info, Super Falcons head coach Justin Madugu has revealed that Nigeria are struggling to arrange friendly matches ahead of the 2026 Women African Cup of Nations, with several African nations refusing to face the reigning continental champion. Madugu told correspondents on Friday that the Nigerian Football Federation has reached out to more than 5 countries in search of warm-up features, but has so far been unable to finalize any agreement. The fact is that most teams are not ready to play us. I know a lot of efforts have been made to reach out to different countries, he said. The coach added that the resilience was coming specifically from the opposing coaching staff rather than the federation themselves. The federation may agree at first, but when the coaches are consulted, they refuse because they don't want to face the Super Falcons, he said. Nigeria are preparing to defend their title won in Morocco last year when they claim a record 10th WAFCON crown. The Super Falcons remain the most successful women's national team in African football, and Madugu's comments suggest that reputation is now working against them in the build-up to the tournament, which runs from July 25th to August 16th in Morocco 2023.
In another info, Super Eagles and wider Bremen striker Victor Boniface has publicly credited award-winning Nigerian singer Tini, the entertainer, for standing by him through the most difficult period of his football career, following months of injury and surgery that threatened to drain his season entirely. The procedure carried out by renowned surgeon Boniface, who is 25 years of age, underwent surgery on January 10th after suffering in Austria, following months of persistent knee from an injury he suffered in the Bundesliga match in December 2025, followed by months of persistent knee pain that eventually forced him to cut short a difficult loan spell at Werder Bremen. He said he had previously admitted to put on a fake smile while playing through the injury. In a post on his official X account, formerly known Twitter, the striker singled out Tini, whose real name is Tiniola Apata, for the woman she showed during his recovery. After my surgery, I know how many times Tini entertainer called to check on me, respect, he wrote. Tini is one of Nigeria's most recognizable music stars, known for his song include Case, Oyomiyo and Billionaire. She rose to prominence after Friend in 2017 and won Rookie of the Year at the Headies and Best New Artist at the Sound City MVP Award in 2018. In 2022, she was awarded the Member of the Order of the Niger for her contribution to Nigerian music and culture. Boniface's recovery has since entered a more encouraging phase. He returned to the bench for Bremen's 1-1 Bundesliga draw against VfB Stuttgart on April 26. His first matchday squad appearance is more than 3 months, though he remained an unsure substitute. With that info, I shall quickly observe a break, and when I'm back, I'll be giving you more info on the program. Please stay glued to your radio set, I don't touch that dial. Big Billy will be right back after this break.

I'm Dr. Howard Richman. With deep respect and love, we say congratulations, Daddy and Mommy Agbanu.

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1: Welcome to Newspaper Headlines from Eastern Binoculars Radio Uromi. As usual, I'm going to be giving you stories from different newspapers. The first newspaper here is Vanguard Newspapers. The first headline says, plane hits pedestrian during takeoff. NDC zones presidency to South for single term. APL, Liverpool and Chelsea play out 1-1 draw. FCT police detain Ilabeye's father over alleged assault. 2027, ADC presidential aspirant Hayatou Dean meets Jonathan. Last Monday, Vanguard newspapers, Haji, 343 Lagos pilgrims land in Saudi Arabia. Corps members lament as water crisis hits Lagos camp. Nigerian doctor fined nearly $1 million for cutting trees in U.S. On the Vanguard newspapers, four killed, four injured in fresh plateau attack clash with security operatives. Iran to play in 2026 FIFA World Cup with conditions. Under probes mother's death after quadruplex delivery and donates 22 million naira to family. Rema and others global superstar to perform at 2026 FIFA World Cup opening ceremony. And the last one says, fashion, film, star power college in Lagos as AMVCA 2026 holds tonight. To the next newspaper I have here, which is Punch Newspapers, the first headline says, police arrest two over armed robbery and cultism in Abia. Obi gets green light as NDC zones presidential ticket in South. Casino threats media aids on AI and social media communication. EPL, Liverpool limps towards Champions League with Chelsea draw. So they punch newspapers. Federal government announced partial closure of Ikorodu Sagamu Road for reconstruction. Kwakwaso backs probe into Dadaya disappearance, demands compensation for family. ADC confirms Atiku's 90 million naira payment for presidential nomination form. Cross River lawmaker distributes mini buses and tricycles to constituency. While some of the Punch newspapers, EFCC declares former humanitarian minister Farouk wanted. Baby Niger's labor in hospital, father arrested for assault. FCT police. Abia ADC chair retains position, vows to unseat OT. Two and a punch. Newspapers, player 2 airlift 1,138 pilgrims to Saudi Arabia. FC Barcelona signs small to establish football academy in Bayelsa. Nasarawa unveils committees to hold National Council on Health meeting. Plane hits pedestrian during takeoff at Denver Airport. And the last letter says, Iran demands conditions for World Cup participation. Away from Punch, I'll take you to the Nation newspapers. The first letter says, NDC zones 2027 presidential ticket to South. Hamzat experiences confidence, says he is next Lagos governor. Nigeria and U.S. deepen security and counter-terrorism cooperation. Police maintain presence at ACF headquarters amid lingering leadership crisis. Troop crush ISWAP attack on Buni Gwari neutralizes over 50. Nigerian Democratic Congress NDC zones 2027 presidential tickets to South. One of the national newspapers, CMG condemns Patami's alleged inciting remarks. Remy Tinubu celebrates Queen Salawa Abeni at 65. Lagos Assembly moves to end illegal tax collection, harmonize levies. Dixon, Obi and Kwakwaso arrives NDC convention. What's for the Nation newspapers? Lagos 343 Inugra Pilgrim Lands in Saudi Arabia. Funke Akindele urges women to prioritize self-care. Poor documentation behind tax and inheritance disputes, AGF. CPN moves against quackery and tight regulation. And the last lesson, final preparations underway as 2026 World Cup kicks off in 33 days. Away from that in the past, let me take you to another newspaper called Daily Trust Newspapers. The first headline says, Kwakwaso welcomes probe into Dirty Yatta disappearance. Gombe senator rejects consensus arrangement, resigns from APC. Real reason I shed tear, Bono lawmaker speaks on viral video. EFCC declares ex-minister Sadia Umar Farouk wanted. So the Daily Trust newspaper, police arrest over 3 mock killings in Bauchi. Selfish interest, Ningi blast Oshomole and Akpabio. Security operatives rescue 5 abducted travelers in Sokoto. I will resign as board chairman if found guilty. Bashir Dahatu. Not Uhuru after feeling insurgent. The story of teenage IDPs. Custom intercepts 425.5 kg tramadol and cannabis in Kwara. And the last story says over 2,000 Nigerian pilgrims depart Madina for Makkah. Away from the newspapers, let me take you to Daily Post newspaper. This is going to be our last newspaper for today. The first headline says UCL final, Nick Bott names player Arteta to drop predict winner of Arsenal versus PSG. Tinubu, Fanny Kayode and Omokro reject power return to North in 2027. Amotekun arrests 4 suspected terrorists in Ondo. 2027 elections, Obi and Dixon meet Kwakwaso in Abuja ahead of NDC convention. Nigerian Custom parade officer over viral Lagos Benin Road extortion allegations. For the Daily Post newspapers, NSA Ribadu meets United States VP Vance and Rubio in Washington. 4 men convicted in U.S. over Haiti President Moise killing. Airpeace suspends Lagos-London flights over technical faults. Nigerian stock market bounces back. Investors record massive 3.24 trillion naira gains. As for the Daily Post newspapers, World Cup 2026, what Neymar will do if Brazil coach Ancelotti select him? Enrich. And the last headline says, NBBF appoints Feeders as the Tigress head coach. So we're wrapping up today's news headlines. Thank you for listening. I am Judy Chinenye saying

Hello, Betashas Nigeria country people. I greet you now once again. Happy Sunday to each and every one of you. We hear the sound of our transmission, though. And the year will not tell the years. And better things equal the year. Welcome to News Across Geopolitical Zone for Niger. We're the region topics on Binoculars Radio Uromi. And we're done ready to summon you another round of updates we did for the papers. My name now, Jojo Namani, your show radio country brother. And first of all, the Russia CSA. Gumbi lawmaker, don't leave APC after they won't lose rep tickets. Yes, see for inside news today. Chelsea don't hold Liverpool to end 6-match losing run for EPL. As part of the advocate street compliance with safety protocols to avoid disaster. And look what Chelsea Bauchi bid farewell to 2,090 pilgrims. Governor Mohammed the Osh discipline on top seat in the good Saudi Arabia for the Hajj. We could tell you also same for Anambra. Anambra doctors don't threaten to down tools over colleagues' adoption. Very sad one there. And the MCE, civil society leaders in the front for inter-ANEC intrusion into opposition parties' internal affairs. 2027, NDC don't zone presidential ticket to South and they can't clear way for Peter Obi others. And I could tell you, say, for inside news again, court's not okay suit against Akwa Ibom LGAs over alleged non-compliance with FOI requests. Steve for news, Nutrition International Delivery, they don't deliver 48,000 zinc ORS packs to Sokoto and then they push for stronger state investment for inside child health. Steve for the news, as he did newspaper, Nigerian singer Divine Ukupo, popularly known as Rema, they don't name him among global music stars and he don't set to perform for inside the opening ceremony of the 2026 FIFA World Cup for inside the United States. Yes, that's one of Nigerian for you. And we could tell you, say, as Lagos APC spokesman don't declare House of Rap bid. And what octogenarians must do to live beyond 90 years. This only come from Obasanjo. Yes, the man with the experience of what they must do. He don't tell you now. Kano stakeholders, they seek fast track courts for SGBV. Will be sexual gender-based violence cases where they affect girls' education. And for news again, we hear say male celebrities for inside AMVCA Cultural Day. They can't show with different attire yesterday. I'm not see for the matter. MCE don't condemn INEC rule for inside SDP leadership takeover. And for sport matter, Arsenal versus PSG, while Champions League final will kick off by 5 p.m. Make yourself wish you got a bit. Anambra NMA don't threaten to down tools over doctor adoption for dear. Why we not go to adopt doctors? Why we not go to adopt anybody at all? You know, good. TCN don't declare force majeure for inside of 132 kV substation after a robbery incident. Man United Fernandes, they win football winter's man award. Yes, football writers man's award. And I ain't sure don't name football writers women's player of the year. And me could tell you also say one person don't buy after Nkonde sucked into aircraft engine during takeoff on runway. That's one of the sad news there, but not so it happened. Canada, they get up for star-studded FIFA World Cup 2026 opening extravaganza. And this one say, I would never say no to Uruguay return. Suarez, now you talk that one. And for political matter, we didn't make the round. Jonathan recently registered a party membership with our leadership. We'll talk this one. And to Raki led PDP. Steve for the news update, aggrieved BPE directors, the petition Shitima over alleged breach of public service rules. And also that one to Richards, Mekutese police arrest father of BB Niger winner for allegedly assaulting daughter. Health, engine of national progress to the Togusana OB. Chukwu Okocha, the 2023 presidential candidate of the Labour Party, Peter Obi,
Indon continuing to underscore the importance of health as a development catalyst for any progressive nation. It will come another one now. We'll be all eyes on OB, but inside the NDC, as they don't zone their presidency to South. Kwakwa saw the back NDC decision zoning 2027 presidency to South. SDP don't elect Gombe new national chairman, and NCDC they declare no hunter virus for inside Nigeria. Then talk say, and they monitor global situation on top of the matter. Female celebrities for inside AMCCA cultural day, themselves come with different attire to go and showcase. That's not for the entertainment scene. Uzi Usman, they speak on the pressure of expensive AMCCA fashion culture. But for the federal government angle, they seek private sector partnership to unlock investment for inside housing matter. 2027, PDP will return power for inside Oyo despite current challenges. This one they come from Bola Rumi. And NDC Zone 2027 presidency for South, 2021 for North. And we will get the one for North and South. Let us see how it will go. Nigerian superstition that you know. Let's have it. You have the safe show for paper. And anyone who you know say you know, and make yourself put down to us. Stay for the update where they reach us for today. Lagos don't approve 14 off-grid metering electricity operators. And CPN, they move to sanitize Nigeria IT sector, and they don't ban on license practice. NDC party zone 2027 presidential ticket to South. And that matter plenty for the papers. That's how they gist you again and again. Sadia Umar Farouk, the former Minister of Humanitarian Affairs, Indon Day declared wanted by the EFCC on charge of criminal conspiracy, abuse of office, and public fund diversion. I'm my country people. I will talk to you today. And it's a culture for Zoom for Nigeria. We trust you and get a good time with us. Join us again tomorrow, same time, same station, as we're going to tell you what's in the middle round on top of the papers. My name is Jojo Namani, your special radio country brother. And until that tomorrow, so I say make you enjoy the rest of your Sunday. Make sure you see a better one you get.

In the name of the Father, and of the Son, and of the Holy Spirit, amen. Greetings of peace to you, dear brothers and sisters in Christ. Welcome to Masters of Our Faith from Asan Binoculars Radio, your number one radio station in Asan. Today we'll be taking our first reading from Acts of the Apostles 8, 5-8, 14-17. Now the theme is, they laid hands on them, and they received the Holy Spirit. In those days, Philip went down to a city of Samaria, and proclaimed to them the Christ, and the multitudes with one accord gave heed to what was said by Philip. And they heard him and saw the signs which he did. For unclean spirits came out of many who were possessed, crying with a loud voice. Many who were paralyzed or lame were healed. So there was much joy in that city. And when the apostles at Jerusalem heard that Samaria had received the word of God, they sent to them Peter and John, who came down and prayed for them that they might receive the Holy Spirit. For the Spirit had not yet fallen on any of them, but they had only been baptized in the name of the Lord Jesus. Then they laid hands on them, and they received the Holy Spirit. Our second reading will be taken from 1 Peter 3, 15-18, and the thing is, put to death in the flesh, he was made alive in the Spirit. Beloved, in your hearts, reverence Christ as Lord. Always be prepared to make a defense to anyone who calls you to account for the hope that is in you. Yet, do it with gentleness and reverence, and keep your conscience clear so that when you are abused, those who revile your good behavior in Christ may be put to shame. For it is better to suffer for doing right, if that should be God's way, than for doing wrong. For Christ also died for sins once for all, the righteous for the unrighteous, that he might bring us to God, being put to death in the flesh, but made alive in the Spirit. The theme of our gospel reading is that we ask the Father and he will give you another counselor. John 14:15-21. At that time Jesus said to his disciples, if you love me, you will keep my commandments. And I will ask the Father, and he will give you another counselor, to be with you forever, even the Spirit of truth, whom the world cannot receive, because it neither sees him nor knows him. You know him, for he dwells with you and will be in you. I will not leave you desolate. I'll come to you. Yet a little while and the world will see me no more, but you will see me because I live. You will live also. In that day, you will know that I am in the Father, and you in me and I in you. He who has my commandments and keeps them, he it is who loves me, and he who loves me will be loved by my Father, and I will love him and manifest myself to him. Reflection. In today's first reading, we see how the people of Samaria experienced the joy of receiving the good news through the ministry of Philip. They rejoiced that they came to know the true Savior. James and John strengthened them in their faith by laying hands and obtaining for them the power of the Holy Spirit. In today's gospel, Jesus promises the same Holy Spirit, the Counselor, to be with them forever. The Counselor is the Spirit of truth. The Holy Spirit is the promise of the Lord as he departs from this world after fulfilling his mission. So a Christian is never left abandoned by God, but always lives in the Holy Triune God. St. Peter in the second reading advises the people to be ready to answer their adversaries with a defense of gentleness and reverence. This is the consequence of receiving the Holy Spirit. We pray to you, O Lord, this day that you fill us with your spirit of courage and joy. And for all those who are facing tribulation, especially Christians, that the Holy Spirit may give light and strength to those in many religions of the world who are persecuted and discriminated against because of the gospel. In the name of Jesus Christ we pray. Amen. Thank you for joining us today. God bless you and have a wonderful week.

prayer for Nigeria in distress. All-powerful and merciful Father, you are the God of justice, love, and peace. You rule over all the nations of the earth. Power and might are in your hands, and no one can withstand you. We present our country, Nigeria, before you. We praise and thank you, for you are the source of all we have and are. We are sorry for all the sins we have committed and for the good deeds we have failed to do. In your loving forgiveness, keep us safe from the punishment you deserve. Lord, we are weighed down not only by uncertainties, but also by moral, economic, and political problems. Listen to the cries of your people who confidently turn to you. God of infinite goodness, our strength in adversity, our health in weakness, our comfort in sorrow. Be merciful to us, your people. Spare this nation, Nigeria, from chaos, anarchy, and doom. Bless us with your kingdom of justice, love, and peace. We ask this through Christ our Lord. Most sacred heart of Jesus, immaculate heart of

0: welcome to News on the Hour, reaching you from Eastern Binoculars Radio, Urumi. First, the headlines. ANEC resumes final CVR phase Monday, 11th May. Comrade Solomon speaks. A door to a lift 95 intending pilgrims for 2026 Hajj, May 18th. ADC confirms Atiku's 90 million naira payment for presidential nomination form. My name is Joseph Osayamo Igori, and now the news in details. The Independent National Electoral Commission has announced that the third and final phase of the nationwide continuous voters registration will commence on May 11, 2026 as preparation intensify ahead of the 2027 general elections. In a statement issued Tuesday by the chairman of its Information and Voter Education Committee, Mohammed Kudu Haruna, the commission said the exercise would run until July 10, 2026, providing another window for eligible Nigerians to register. Meanwhile, the Independent National Electoral Commission, INEC, says it has registered 93,220 new voters in Edo, recorded during the first two phases of the exercise conducted between August and April 2025. Obong Afanga, the resident electoral commissioner, REC, in Edo, disclosed this on Friday during a news conference in Benin, as the commission released the timetable for the final phase of the continuous voters registration CVR exercise in the state. Mr. Afanga said the final phase of the registration exercise will begin on Monday, 11th May, and end on 10th July across the 18 local government areas of the state. According to him, INEC has deployed two voter enrollment devices to each local government area and published detailed schedules showing registration venues and dates for all wards, promising to adhere to the schedule strictly. Reacting in an interview with our reporter, Comrade Solomon stated that there was not enough awareness created for the registration of new voters, noting that the lack of proper sensitization amounts to disenfranchisement. He therefore encouraged citizens to come out and register so they can fully participate in the electoral process. He urged Nigerians not to be discouraged, stressing that transforming the nation is a collective responsibility and a sensitive matter that no one should shy away from.
1: Hello, my listeners. I'm Comrade Solomon. As for me, enough awareness is not created in the registration of new voters, because in the past many were disenfranchised. Many voters were disenfranchised as a result of lack of proper awareness or sensitization for the people of Nigeria. So we make many of the eligible voters to be disqualified automatically. So no awareness, not created, just like we have radio, television, social media, so many other platforms whereby this information can be disseminated to the general public, to be aware that new voter registration is ongoing.
0: In a separate news, the Edo State Pilgrim Welfare Board says the 95 intending pilgrims for the state for the 2026 Holy Pilgrimage to Saudi Arabia will be airlifted on May 18th. The Executive Secretary of the Board, Ahaji Muhammad Kabi Erenga, disclosed this on Thursday in Benin City during an interview with journalists. Erenga said all necessary arrangements had been concluded to ensure a smooth and hitch-free Hajj exercise for the intending pilgrims. We'll take a short break now. See the government on the news today. ADC confirms Atiku's 90 million naira payment for presidential nomination form. We'll bring you details of these more shortly. Please stay tuned.
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0: Welcome back and thank you for staying tuned. You are still on to Eastern Binoculars Radio News on the Hour, and remember, a positive attitude can brighten your day always. Stay positive today. And now the rest of the news. The African Democratic Congress has confirmed that former Vice President Atiku Abubakar has paid for his presidential form to contest under the party's platform and has received his payment receipt. This was disclosed in its official statement posted on its X account on Saturday. The ADC described the development as part of what it called a wider political shift within the party, farming it as a moment of strategic significance in its evolving electoral posture. Elsewhere, troops of the Joint Task Force Northeast Operation Harding Kai have killed 50 members of Boko Haram ISWAP fighters in a failed assault launched on Headquarters 27 Brigade in Bunigari and the Bunigari choke point of Guba local government area of Yobe State. Confirming the incident on Saturday in a press statement, the media information officer Headquarters Joint Task Force Northeast Operation Harding Kai, Lieutenant Colonel Sani Uba, said troops of the operation had once again demonstrated overwhelming combat superiority, decisively crushing a large-scale coordinated attack by ISWAP terrorists on Headquarters 27 Brigade at Bunigari and the Bunigari checkpoint in the early hours of Thursday, 8 May 2026. And that is the size of news on the hours today. For comments, feedback, and info with us, send your update on 0805191-8139. You can also reach us via email on asambanoclass9@gmail.com. And on behalf of Asambanoclass Radio News Crew, thank you for staying tuned. My name is Joseph Osayamo Igonri. Have a pleasant day today.
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4: You are welcome to ASAM Binoculars Radio. It's business news, the headlines. NLC demands protection for migrants in South Africa. Ogun explains diversion of Hajj pilgrims to Lagos. I am Edna Fowers. Now the business news in details. The Nigeria Labour Congress has called on the Congress of South Africa Trade Unions to lead a mass educational and sensitization campaign across South Africa communities and workplaces to combat xenophobia and protect migrant workers. In a letter dated May 7, 2026, an address to the president of KASATU in Johannesburg, NLC President Joe Ajaero warns that South Africa could not claim to defend the working class while allowing African migrants to be hunted and killed. In another development, the Ogun State government has explained why a batch of Itendi pilgrims scheduled to depart for a 2026 Hajj from the newly inaugurated Gateway International Airport, Ikpe-Eru, was moved to Lagos, insisting that the decision was not connected to any safety or operational shortcomings at the airport. The government clarification followed a report by the Punch, which stated that a Saudi airline had allegedly shunned the Ogun airport, leaving some pilgrims stranded and forcing authorities to relocate operations to the Murtala Mohammed International Airport, Lagos. This is all I have for you from ASAM Binoculars Radio. I am Edna Foss. Thank you for listening. Have yourself a pleasant day.
5: 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First, the headlines. Iran to play in 2026 FIFA World Cup with conditions. Niger junta suspends 10 French media bodies. My name is Joseph Osayamo Iguari, and now the news in details. The World Federation said on Saturday that the men's national team will take part in the 2026 World Cup this summer, but demand that joint hosts the United States, Mexico, and Canada agreed to its conditions amid the Middle East war. The call comes after Canada refused entry to the Federation chief last month before the FIFA Congress because of his link to the Islamic Revolutionary Guard Corps, the ideological arm of Iran's military, which is designated as a terror group in 2024. In a separate update, junta-run Niger on Friday suspended some 10 media organizations from former colonial ruler France, saying they threatened public order. A statement read on state TV listed France 24, RFI, France Afrique, Media, LSI, Africa, AFP, TV Mode, TF1 Info, Jeune Africa, and Modipart among the bodies suspended. Anti-French statement runs high in some former African colonies as the continent becomes a renewed diplomatic battleground with Russia and Chinese influence growing. And that is it for News Across the Globe today. To wrap it up again, a look at the headlines. Iran to play in 2026 FIFA World Cup with condition. Niger junta suspend 10 French media bodies. Thank you for listening. I'm Joseph Osamu Iguari. Have a great day. Welcome to the religious news on ASAM Binoculars Radio. First, the headlines. Pope never instrumentalize God for military, economic, or political gain. Pope to ALS Association, you teach the world the true value of life. My name is Joseph Osamu Iguari. Now the religious news in details. We together assume our common responsibility to condemn every form of discrimination and persecution founded on race, religion, or origin, to reject every instrumentalization of the name of God for military, economic, or political gain, to raise our voice in favor of every minority that suffers. Pope Leo XIV made this statement during his encounter with representative of Muslim communities of Senegal alongside representative of Catholic Church in the country. Pope Leo XIV on Friday morning welcomed members of the Italian Association of Amyotrophic Lateral Sclerosis, ASLA, to the Vatican, reminding those present that patients living with ALS are prophets who teach the world the true value of life. Addressing patients, families, volunteers, and healthcare workers gathered for the meeting, the Pope expressed his gratitude for the association's work of assistance, advocacy, and research, while reflecting especially on the witness offered by those living with ALS. To wrap up the news, the headlines again. Pope never instrumentalized God for military, economic, or political gain. Pope to ALS Association, you teach the world the true value of life. And with that, we wrap up. Thank you for joining the news. Have a great day.
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6: Hello and welcome to Isan Banabula's Radio, and this is your weather forecast for Oromi, Isan Northeast Local Government, Edo State. And this is your weather forecast predicted by Meti State. My name is J. Chris. By 12 a.m. in the morning, there will be an overcast sky of 79 degrees Celsius of relative humidity of 93%. And by 8 a.m. in the morning, there will be a cloudy sky of 79 degrees Celsius of relative humidity of 88%, and by 10 a.m. in the morning there will be a light rain of 84 degrees Celsius of relative humidity of 70%, and by 3 p.m. in the afternoon there will be a cloudy sky of 90 degrees Celsius of relative humidity of 53%, and by 8 p.m. in the evening, there will be a partly cloudy sky of 81 degrees Celsius of relative humidity of 75%. And by 11 p.m. in the evening, there will be a cloudy sky of 79 degrees Celsius of relative humidity of 88%. And the sun shall rise by 6:19 a.m. and the sun shall set by 6:43 p.m. in the evening. And that will be that on your weather forecast for Oromi Eastern Northeast Government. Stay tuned and stay connected. 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Thank you.
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1: 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It's a Banakola Radio. Eh, no, I don't have a honor of our day. 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Oh,
2: y'all ready?

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3: Hello, sports lovers. It is another beautiful day, and Big Billy is right here in the building to give you the latest happening from the world of sports. Please stay glued to your radio set as I go on a short break. I'll be back after this time out.

And all right, I welcome you back from the break. And if you are just joining in, this is Sport Review with Big Billy right here in the building. Starting from the local sport. Sporting Lagos were crowned champions of the 2025-26 Nigerian National League season, despite suffering a 1-0 defeat to city rivals Inter Lagos on the final day of the Super Four at the Remostar Stadium on Friday. Bashiri Hassan scored the decisive goal for Inter Lagos in the 7th minute as they produced a spirited display in the Lagos derby, but Sporting's superior goal difference ensured the finish top of the standings as secure their first ever NNL title. The final round of matches were played simultaneously, with Richard Bees defeating Doma United 3-1 in the other features to finish third in the competition. All four teams had already secured promotion to the Nigerian Premier Football League for the 2026-27 season after emerging winners in their respective conferences, with the Super Four serving as the competition to determine the overall champion of the second tier league. The noisy Lagosians entered the decisive clash knowing they needed to avoid a defeat of 3 goals or more to retain top spot. But Inter Lawan boys almost immediately threatened to overturn the standings after taking an early lead through Hassan. Inter began the encounter with intensity and purpose, pressing aggressively in the opening exchanges before Hassan calmly finished off an attacking move to put his side ahead. Sporting gradually settled into the contest and responded with increased urgency as the game progressed, creating several opportunities and opening especially after the break. However, Inter maintained their defensive discipline and produced a resilient display at the back to preserve their slide advantage. Despite sustained late pressure from Sporting in search of an equalizer, Inter held firm to secure the derby victory at full time. The defeat, however, did little to deny Sporting Lagos the title after their dominant performances earlier in the tournament proved decisive. They had opened their Super Four campaign with a hard-fought 1-0 victory over Richards B before thrashing Doma United 4-0 in their second outing, result which ultimately gave them the superior goal difference needed to edge the title race. Sporting and Inter both finished the competition on 6 points, but Sporting claimed the championship with a goal difference of 4 to Inter plus 1. Inter settled for second, while Richards B overtake Doma United to place third in the standing. The Super Four also concluded with several individual and team awards presented by the league organizers. In another info, Super Falcons head coach Justin Madugu has revealed that Nigeria are struggling to arrange friendly matches ahead of the 2026 Women African Cup of Nations, with several African nations refusing to face the reigning continental champion. Madugu told correspondents on Friday that the Nigerian Football Federation has reached out to more than 5 countries in search of warm-up features, but has so far been unable to finalize any agreement. The fact is that most teams are not ready to play us. I know a lot of efforts have been made to reach out to different countries, he said. The coach added that the resilience was coming specifically from the opposing coaching staff rather than the federation themselves. The federation may agree at first, but when the coaches are consulted, they refuse because they don't want to face the Super Falcons, he said. Nigeria are preparing to defend their title won in Morocco last year when they claim a record 10th WAFCON crown. The Super Falcons remain the most successful women's national team in African football, and Madugu's comment suggests that reputation is now working against them in the build-up to the tournament, which runs from July 25th to August 16th in Morocco 2023.
In another info, Super Eagles and Wide Bremen striker Victor Boniface has publicly credited award-winning Nigerian singer Tini, the entertainer, for standing by him through the most difficult period of his football career, following months of injury and surgery that threatened to drain his season entirely. The procedure carried out by renowned surgeon Boniface, who is 25 years of age, underwent surgery on January 10th after suffering in Austria following months of persistent knee from an injury he suffered in the Bundesliga match in December 2025, followed by months of persistent knee pain that eventually forced him to cut short a difficult loan spell at Werder Bremen. He said he had previously admitted to put on a fake smile while playing through the injury. In a post on his official X account, formerly known Twitter, the striker singled out Tini, whose real name is Tiniola Apata, for the woman she showed during his recovery. After my surgery, I know how many times Tini entertainer called to check on me, respect, he wrote. Tini is one of Nigeria's most recognizable music stars, known for his songs include Case, Oyomiyo, and Billionaire. She rose to prominence after Friend in 2017 and won Rookie of the Year at the Headies and Best New Artist at the Sound City MVP Award in 2018. In 2022, she was awarded the Member of the Order of the Niger for her contribution to Nigerian music and culture. Boniface's recovery has since entered a more encouraging phase. He returned to the bench for Bremen's 1-1 Bundesliga draw against VfB Stuttgart on April 26. His first matchday squad appearance is more than 3 months, though he remained an unsure substitute. With that info, I shall quickly observe a break, and when I'm back, I'll be giving you more info on the program. Please keep glued to your radio set, I don't touch that dial. Big Billy will be right back after this break.

All right, I welcome you back from that break. And if you are just joining in, this is Sport Review with Big Billy right here in the building. Iran's Football Federation said on Saturday that the men's national team will take part in the 2026 World Cup this summer, but demanded that joint host, the United States, Mexico and Canada, agree to each condition amend their Middle East war. The call comes after Canada refused entry to the Federation chief last month before the FIFA Congress because of his link to Islamic Revolutionary Guard Corps, the ideological arm of Iran military, which is designated as a terror group in 2024. Iran's presence at the tournament, which will take place between June 11 and July 19th, has been shuttled in the uncertainty since the eruption of war in the Middle East in February following strikes by the United States and Israel. We will definitely participate in the 2026 World Cup, but the host must take our concern into account.

0: to do.
1: Social media feels like the world's wild west, Hada. The good, the bad, and the malicious. Propaganda, marketing noise fill every space. It's harder than ever to tell fact from fiction, truth from trend, and news from noise. But not anymore. Because now the people have a voice in it. 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

0: 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Soft fins, 808 bass slides, and cinematic rise that builds up to beat drop.
1: Do you have what it takes? A voice? A song? A story the world needs to hear?
0: Then wait no further. 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Star

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0: 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Abi?
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0: Sano Pewo, Matueva, Matueva, the Esan Banacolas Radio, Rapun Varekamaho, and I Boseo, Marani and Munas Bavi Uzana, or we San Central Rua, or he Gopin Guebeo, or we San Otitu Romeo, or we San Westepo Mao, Okido Esan Artist TV Ubiaja. Montevar de Vig, be fair, Jackie Rahin, what I babble to his son. Matthew Hesan is a man fairy. Isan Street in a Louis, Isan Banacolas Radio. Vanabo Jaya Nayan or Jaya Manlovi, Isan Banacolas Radio. But as about that, I look up at the back, you know. But it's about the Vina Rema, like Majima, my egg, when you are in the portrait, what's up, Nova. But Nova has a value pisario. Only 00519 18139. Major Johnny, no, what's up, Nova, Mava, Bedalamia. Back on my honor, send 00519 18139. You know that's about that. We've been at Emma. Between Maki Egmeniva, Michael Zobilu, 101. In Yogale, Matueva, Ado Metalli. I'm not a non, I'm making out see where he in the VCA. Only a good boost, you might know me. I'm a nice Babus and I'm going to tell me Fano. Mammy, a dog body, a dog by Eva, Maggie Fergie, or China, or Hapu, or Ibugu, or Divina Caradugu, or Tasuno, or River Kowada Suno, who will be known and making ya, or Guinea Matian Marele, Reggie, Ebu Patakin, and Megina, is an avai, B. Ewuna, Megina, Ema Mahi, Uroni Keke.
1: They told us we're the future of tomorrow.

0: 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States of America. Ijaki no one United States of America in Nigeria that's no only Washington DC. Washington DC tete or even Nigeria that's no we borrow. Borrow much on the inventory near ye. Evo na working megina it will be better than that megina even Nigeria. That's when Ebelu do it and if you say, I could only buy some more. When they say, but your dinner, when they say, when they say, but catch your breakfast, also then they catch your lunch, and also more catch your dinner. So only dinner now, Louis, Washington DC, we borrow. Oh, you bore, are you? So we know that maybe not bad misfeeling on the North Sea, United States of America, actually, do not get Trump. Oh, you be jarry, or what's the car you read, and I'm here, and I'm here, to United States. But back in other years, or did you know what you're doing? You know, can I just begin now? Even now, do you know, so I'm here, or tell me, where are you? Or you know, okay, no, I won't be any ye, or now, so you know, even no jarry, I'm going to resume. Okay, son, my video, Barboso, Maxiva, my tao by a quote, babe.
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3: 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Oh, hey, hey, na se kamye wo toy store, na se kamye wo romi. 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
0: 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Trump or Riveni, or no say Jacob, Vice President Riveni, FBI Director, Riveni, any child, any little cow, Nick Belogevo, Nick Hornevo, Namigina, Belogevi, naturally FBI in the McKay Security. So, the entire cabinet, the relation of Worry Vecony, Borum with Danny, Benny, even Ojaro Sunu, Nara Nigina, Orian, Mesuelania, Thomas Co. Allen, or the Aguano, no, Bogano Jarre, the key winner that will limit the tea, Hiro Kiri Owe, or Kiri Owe, whatever that Kawaya Choya Konya, or Residani Bay, E Boy, Fakari Lassi, where the key way or the restino sent. I keep Tino Bano, Banoyana, Liban, Fled, and Living OKK, or Simon, sort of a set if food day, Jada Jack, or the dinner, or walk on, if you borrow, and the only borrow money, or you buy a huevo, or it the best. Event even with the whole America special room or is it okay not the ballroom so even no jaro even no na mege na kegi nyo rikara ono ran mesu nyo nyano kwa ono kwa ilo kire nukmo no viva njo mono viyo dani nukmo yo ilo kire vabe dani muyo sisi mude ni keke na rekon ewe kepa nukmo no vi ore yo Second or your or Davi. So, around Jaro Hirokore, Hirokore, Aguanoi, Fee, Ibechoi, Duna J. Trump. Oh, so that one of your, oh, well, Fido, Papa, Fido, Sisi, Qua, Fido, Sisi, Qua, but back in no? Oh, back in no, Sisi, or our big boy, or Amion, Bear, and they make a Tamania, or Rani, or your boy, and I was just in me, but to every carry borrow me, Rayo, if I had all, or if I had a ball. Muse, but back on the vocal, Sissy, book, book, book, book, book, book, Sissy, the injury, you know, injury, creator. Or the very kidnapped, but he, Besuno, you know, never miss Philionia, EFBI, Director BOK, you know, military person there, you know, created the Morano Jaro, you know, more, the Abboa, and the Meta, more than again, only Donald J. Trump or Uboria, and Sarebara Chigina, Ubora, and Ona, in that role, your highest, Nakre, it was a robot more, no Caribo, Shania, Eco Boa. At that day or alive, but back in the last robot more language now. It was in the Domi, Oni, Ramoswin, Uto, Boni, United States, but I share. So, you can say, any one in Rivonia, Navadio, Makcheva, Makinova, my soul, Najani, Yuayani, Tabo, Majima, Wasapu, so that Vakian Tosavari, Tosare, Bimereto Seminary, so that I'm near, or not a Makcheva would be Elukuri, Beno Heki, TDT, Wasap Novano Sema, 0051918139. 0051918139 my value are so
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3: 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All her hair, not a camion, what toy store, not a camion, who roam me. It's not by no collapse or a toy. Watch you drag me, but I can't have been Marlon McDonald. 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Oh yeah.
0: Ami e wala de bamanya yeni mana le nanya. 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So only keep Taregina, Orano Jana, Gay, Oememi, La Oime, because I got tired, we be jarro, where tied that barry, Hamdi, Ubo, or Woko. Or do I say, I must hear me or a sooner you or you are who am I? I'm the just Christine who say, or I may say, or I don't you, or I boa. So I say, not boy, you need, I can't boy, and I was so woman, as a married boy, or some manager, but you're married, you know. It makes time up, you say, work it as about a woman, don't make me, it can go on, boy, not you, Jesus Christine, don't you, la, or you make his ever as a cave, or can of jarro, wet a serre, or new or more hand, madam, or I don't know. When I begin Iran, the America, you can't be a whole war. So look at our government, Orania. We shall be all your near running, you or G, or more soon in Natoico, Thomas Allen, not all be your new president in Natoico, do not get Trump. You know, if I'm a novice, I keep Macufeke, not even WhatsApp, nobody mentioned Mava, or no Ziva, or no Zian Macareco, be Nai Okisa, or Lady Oriano, or who came in with Terra Natoico, Thomas. Break it, yeah, or say, no, that also. 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So you can say, "Yeni makila dar osu to elanya o." 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We are bad you and our viable toy song. So we are buying a market that also told you, son of Bevo, Vado Metallin, Nogili, Mateva, Vato Savari, WhatsApp, in market that also buy or change them with Jana Zanovadi. I was a no black.
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3: Vocation, oh yeah, my vile, money working Holy Family Media House. All her hand as a cabin, what toy store, not a cabin, who roomy. They sound by no collars or a toy. Watch you drag it away, but I can't even mull with Donna. 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

vanity is unmeasured. 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If God has done this for us, let us do all that we can to live for God, whole and entire. In the first letter of St. Paul to the Corinthians, chapter 6, verse 19, the scripture tells us that our body is the temple of the Holy Spirit. 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
1: Yes, sir.

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3: Soft sinks, 808 bass slide, and cinematic riser builds up to beat drop.
0: Do you have what it takes?
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It started in Oguta, Imo State, Nigeria. 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

0: land in Saudi Arabia. Corps members lament as water crisis hits Lagos camp. Nigerian doctor fined nearly $1 million for cutting trees in U.S. Sunday Vanguard newspapers, four killed, four injured in fresh play to attack.
1: Kundibo, the chosen ones drop. Love it or hate it, you can't ignore it. Bless us and you prosper. Hate us and you suffer.

Newspapers, defense, Hernandez says police arrest two over armed robbery and cultism in Abia. Obi gets green light as NDC zones presidential ticket in South. Casina threats media aid on AI and social media communication. EPL, Liverpool links towards Champions League with Chelsea draw. Sunday Punch, newspapers. Federal government announced partial closure of Ikorodu Sagamu Road for reconstruction. Kwakwaso backs probe into Dataya disappearance, demands compensation for family. ADC confirms Atiku's 90 million naira payment for presidential nomination form. Cross River lawmaker distributes mini buses and tricycles to constituency. Was one day Punch newspapers. EFCC declares former humanitarian minister Farouk wanted. Baby Niger's 11 in hospital, father arrested for assault. FCT police. Abia ADC chair retains position, vows to unseat OT. Swan a Punch newspapers. Player 2 airlifts 1,138 pilgrims to Saudi Arabia. FC Barcelona signs MOU to establish football academy in Bayelsa. Nasarawa unveils committees to hold National Council on Health meeting. Plane hits pedestrian during takeoff at Denver Airport. And the last letter says Iran demands conditions for World Cup participation.

0: from Punch. And second to the Nation newspapers, the first one says NDC zones 2027 presidential ticket to South. Hamzat experiences confidence, says he is next Lagos governor. Nigeria and US deepen security and counter-terrorism cooperation. Police maintain presence at ACF headquarters amid lingering leadership crisis. Troop crush ISWAP attack on Buni Gwari neutralizes over 50. Nigerian Democratic Congress NDC zones 2027 presidential ticket to South. On the Nation newspapers, TMG condemns Patami's alleged inciting remarks. Remy Tinubu celebrates Queen Salawa Abeni at 65. Lagos Assembly moves to end illegal tax collection, harmonize levies. Dixon, Obi Nkwenkwaso arrives NDC convention. What's for the Nation newspapers? Lagos 343 Ingra pilgrim lands in Saudi Arabia. Funke Akindele urges women to prioritize self-care. Poor documentation behind tax and inheritance disputes. AGF. CPN moves against quackery and tight regulation. And the last letters, final preparations underway as 2026 World Cup kicks off in 33 days. Away from that newspapers, let me take you to Andanspa called Daily Trust newspapers. The first letter says, Kwakwaso welcomes probe into Datiyata disappearance. Gombe senator rejects consensus arrangement, resigns from APC. Real reason I shed tear, Bono lawmaker speaks on viral video. ERCC declares ex-minister Sadia Umar Farouk wanted. So the Daily Trust newspapers, police arrest over 3 mock killings in Bauchi. Selfish interest, Ningi blast Oshobole and Akpabio. Security operatives rescue 5 abducted travelers in Sokoto. I will resign as board chairman if found guilty. Bashir Dahatu. Not Uhuru after feeling insurgent. The story of teenage IDPs. Custom intercepts 425.5 kg tramadol and cannabis in Kwara. And the last story says over 2,000 Nigerian pilgrims depart Madina for Mecca. Away from the newspapers, let me take you to Daily Post newspapers. This is going to be our last news for today. The first headline says UCL final, Nick Bott names player Arteta should drop. Predict winner of Arsenal versus PSG. Tinubu, Fanny Kayode and Omokru reject power return to North in 2027. Amotekun arrests 4 suspected terrorists in Ondo. 2027 elections, Obi and Dixon meet Kwakwaso in Abuja ahead of NDC convention. Nigeria Custom parade officer over viral Lagos Benin Road extortion allegations. For the Daily Post newspapers, NSA Ribadu meets United States VP Vance and Rubio in Washington. 4 men convicted in U.S. over Haiti President Moise killing. Airpeace suspends Lagos-London flights over technical faults. Nigerian stock market bounces back. Investors record massive 3.24 trillion naira gains. As per the Daily Post newspapers, World Cup 2026, what Neymar will do if Brazil coach Ancelotti select him? Enrich. And the last sentence says, NBBF appoints Feeders as the Tigress head coach. So, wrapping up today's news headlines, thank you for listening. I am Judy Chinenye. Stay and enjoy the rest of your day.
1: Hello, Bitashas Nigeria country people. I greet you now once again. Happy Sunday to each and every one of you. We're here to Sunday for transmission. And the year will not tell the years, and better things equal the year. Welcome to News Across Geopolitical Zone for Niger, where the region topics on Binoculars Radio Uromi. And we're done ready to summon you another round of updates we did for the papers. My name now, Jojo Namani, your show radio country brother. And first of all, the Russia CSA, Gombe lawmaker, don't leave APC after they can lose rep tickets. Yes, see for inside news today. Chelsea don't hold Liverpool to end 6-match losing run for EPL. As part of the advocate street compliance with safety protocols to avoid disaster. And look at Chelsea, Bauchi bid farewell to 2,090 pilgrims. Governor Mohammed the Osh discipline on top seed in the good Saudi Arabia for the Hajj. We could tell you also same for Anambra. Anambra doctors don't threaten to down tools over colleagues' adoption. Very sad one there. And MCE, civil society leaders in the front for INEC intrusion into opposition parties' internal affairs. 2027, NDC don't zone presidential ticket to South and they can't clear way for Peter Obi others. And I could tell you, say, for inside news again, cause not okay suit against Akwa Ibom LGAs over alleged non-compliance with FOI requests. Steve for news, Nutrition International Delivery, they don't deliver 48,000 zinc ORS packs to Sokoto and in the push for stronger state investment for inside child health. Steve for the news, as he did newspaper, Nigerian singer, Divine, Ukupo, popularly known as Rema, they don't name him among global music stars and he don't set to perform, but is at the opening ceremony of the 2026 FIFA World Cup or inside the United States. Yes, that's one of Nigerian for you. And we could tell you, say, as Lagos APC spokesman don't declare House of Rep bid, and what octogenarians must do to live beyond 90 years. This only come from Obasanjo. Yes, the man with the experience of what they must do, he don't tell you now. Kano stakeholders, they seek fast track courts for SGBV will be sexual gender-based violence cases where they affect girls' education. And for news again, we hear say male celebrities for inside AMVCA Cultural Day. They can't show with different attire yesterday. I'm gonna see for the matter, MCE don't condemn INEC rule for inside SDP leadership takeover. And for sport matter, Arsenal versus PSG, while Champions League final will kick off by 5 p.m. Make yourself go check that update. Anambra NMA don't threaten to down tools over doctor adoption for dear. Why we not go to adopt doctors? Why we not go to adopt anybody at all? You know, good. TCN don't declare force majeure for his offer 132 kV substation after a robbery incident. Man United Fernandes, they win Football Winter's Man Award. Yes, Football Writers Man's Award. Naim winner. Sure, don't name Football Writers Women's Player of the Year. And me could tell you also say one person don't buy after Nkonde sucked into aircraft engine during takeoff on runway. That's one of sad news there, but not so it happened. Canada, they get up for star-studded FIFA World Cup 2026 opening extravaganza. And this one say, I would never say no to Uruguay return. Suarez, now you talk that one. And for political matter, where they make the round, Jonathan recently registered a party membership with our leadership. We'll talk this one. And to Raki led PDP. Steve for the news update, aggrieved BPE directors, the petition Shetima over alleged breach of public service rules. And I saw that one till Richards Mekutese police arrest father of BB Niger winner for allegedly assaulting daughter. Health engine of national progress with the Togusana OB. Chuko Kosha, the 2023 presidential candidate of the Labour Party, Peter Obi, in don't continue to underscore the importance of health as a development catalyst for any progressive nation. It will come another one now. We will be all eyes on Obi, but inside the NDC has then zoned their presidency to South. Kwakwa saw the back NDC decision zoning 2027 presidency to South. SDP don't elect Gombe new national chairman, and NCDC they declare no Hunter virus for inside Nigeria. Then talk say and they monitor global situation on the matter. Female celebrities were inside AMCCA cultural day. Themselves come with different attire to go and showcase. That's not for the entertainment scene. Uzi Usman they speak on the pressure of expensive AMC fashion culture. For the federal government angle, the seek private sector partnership to unlock investment for inside housing matter. 2027, PDP will return power for inside Oyo despite current challenges. This one they come from Bola Rumi and NDC Zone 2027 presidency for South, 2021 for North, and we will get the one for North and South. We will see how it will go. Nigerian superstition that you know. Let's have it. You have the safe show for paper. And anyone we know say you know, and make yourself put down to us. Stay for the update where they reach us for today. Lagos don't approve 14 off-grid metering electricity operators and CPN. They move to sanitize Nigeria IT sector and they don't ban unlicensed practice. NDC party zone 2027 presidential ticket to South. And that matter plenty for the papers. That's how they gist you again and again. Sadia Umar Farouk, the former Minister of Humanitarian Affairs, Indonde declared wanted by the EFCC on charge of criminal conspiracy, abuse of office, and public fund diversion. And my country people, I here will talk to you today. And it's a culture person for Nigeria. Trust you, now get a good time with us. Join us again tomorrow, same time, same station, as we're going to tell you what's in the middle round on top of the papers. My name is Jojo Namani, your special radio country brother. And until that tomorrow, so I say make you enjoy the rest of your Sunday. Make sure you say, I'm better one you get.

In the name of the Father, and of the Son, and of the Holy Spirit, amen. Greetings of peace to you, dear brothers and sisters in Christ. Welcome to Masters of Our Faith from Asan Binoculars Radio, your number one radio station in Asan. Today we'll be taking our first reading from Acts of the Apostles 8, 5-8, 14-17. The theme is, they laid hands on them, and they received the Holy Spirit. In those days, Philip went down to a city of Samaria, and proclaimed to them the Christ, and the multitude with one accord gave heed to what was said by Philip. And they heard him and saw the signs which he did. For unclean spirits came out of many who were possessed, crying with a loud voice. Many who were paralyzed or lame were healed. So there was much joy in that city. And when the apostles at Jerusalem heard that Samaria had received the word of God, they sent to them Peter and John, who came down and prayed for them that they might receive the Holy Spirit. The Spirit had not yet fallen on any of them, but they had only been baptized in the name of the Lord Jesus. Then they laid hands on them, and they received the Holy Spirit. Our second reading will be taken from 1 Peter 3:15-18, and the thing is, put to death in the flesh, he was made alive in the Spirit. Beloved, in your hearts, reverence Christ as Lord. Always be prepared to make a defense to anyone who calls you to account for the hope that is in you. Yet, do it with gentleness and reverence, and keep your conscience clear so that when you are abused, those who revile your good behavior in Christ may be put to shame. For it is better to suffer for doing right, if that should be God's way, than for doing wrong. For Christ also died for sins once for all, the righteous for the unrighteous, that he might bring us to God, being put to death in the flesh, but made alive in the Spirit. The theme of our gospel reading is, that we ask the Father and he will give you another counselor. John 14:15-21. At that time Jesus said to his disciples, if you love me, you will keep my commandments. And now we ask the Father, and he will give you another counselor, to be with you forever, even the Spirit of Truth, whom the world cannot receive, because it neither sees him nor knows him. You know him, for he dwells with you and will be in you. I will not leave you desolate. I'll come to you. Yet a little while, and the world will see me no more. But you will see me because I live. You will live also. In that day, you will know that I am in the Father, and you in me, and I in you. He who has my commandments and keeps them, he it is who loves me, and he who loves me will be loved by my Father, and I will love him and manifest myself to him. Reflection. In today's first reading, we see how the people of Samaria experienced the joy of receiving the good news through the ministry of Philip. They rejoiced that they came to know the true Savior. James and John strengthened them in their faith by laying hands and obtaining for them the power of the Holy Spirit. In today's gospel, Jesus promises the same Holy Spirit, the Counselor, to be with them forever. The Counselor is the Spirit of Truth. The Holy Spirit is the promise of the Lord as he departs from this world after fulfilling his mission. So a Christian is never left abandoned by God, but always lives in the Holy Triune God. St. Peter in the second reading advises the people to be ready to answer their adversaries with a defense of gentleness and reverence. This is the consequence of receiving the Holy Spirit. We pray to you, O Lord, this day that you fill us with your spirit of courage and joy. And for all those who are facing tribulation, especially Christians, that the Holy Spirit will give light and strength to those in many religions of the world who are persecuted and discriminated against because of the gospel. In the name of Jesus Christ, we pray. Amen. Thank you for joining us today. God bless you and have a wonderful week.

prayer for Nigeria in distress. All-powerful and merciful Father, you are the God of justice, love, and peace. You rule over all the nations of the earth. Power and might are in your hands, and no one can withstand you. We present our country, Nigeria, before you. We pray and thank you, for you are the source of all we have and are. We are sorry for all the sins we have committed, and for the good deeds we have failed to do. In your loving forgiveness, keep us safe from the punishment you deserve. Lord, we are weighed down, not only by uncertainties, but also by moral, economic, and political problems. Listen to the cries of your people, who confidently turn to you. God of infinite goodness, our strength in adversity, our health in weakness, our comfort in sorrow. Be merciful to us, your people. Spare this nation, Nigeria, from chaos, anarchy, and doom. Bless us with your kingdom of justice, love, and peace. We ask this through Christ our Lord. Most Sacred Heart of Jesus, Immaculate Heart of Mary.

0: Welcome to News on the Hour, reaching you from Eastern Binoculars Radio, Urumi. First, the headlines. ANEC resumes final CVR phase Monday, 11th May. Comrade Solomon speaks. A door to a lift 95 intending pilgrims for 2026 Hajj, May 18th. ADC confirms Atiku's 90 million naira payment for presidential nomination form. My name is Joseph Osayamo Igori, and now the news in details. The Independent National Electoral Commission has announced that the third and final phase of the nationwide continuous voters registration will commence on May 11, 2026 as preparation intensify ahead of the 2027 general elections. In a statement issued Tuesday by the chairman of its Information Voter Education Committee, Mohammed Kudu Haruna, the commission said the exercise would run until July 10, 2026, providing another window for eligible Nigerians to register. Meanwhile, the Independent National Electoral Commission, INEC, says it has registered 93,220 new voters in Edo, recorded during the first two phases of the exercise conducted between August and April 2025. Obong Afanga, the resident electoral commissioner, REC, in Edo, disclosed this on Friday during a news conference in Benin as the commission released the timetable for the final phase of the continuous voters registration CVR exercise in the state. Mr. Afanga said the final phase of the registration exercise will begin on Monday, 11th May and end on 10th July across the 18 local government areas of the state. According to him, INEC has deployed two voter enrollment devices to each local government area and published detailed schedules showing registration venues and dates for all wards, promising to adhere to the schedule strictly. Reacting in an interview with our reporter, Comrade Solomon stated that there was not enough awareness created for the registration of new voters, noting that the lack of proper sensitization amounts to disenfranchisement. He therefore encouraged citizens to come out and register so they can fully participate in the electoral process. He urged Nigerians not to be discouraged, stressing that transforming the nation is a collective responsibility and a sensitive matter that no one should shy away from.
1: Hello, my listeners. I'm Comrade Solomon. As for me, enough awareness is not created in the registration of new voters, because in the past many were disenfranchised. Many voters were disenfranchised as a result of lack of proper awareness or sensitization for the people of Nigeria. So we make many of the eligible voters to be disqualified automatically. So no awareness, no creature, just like we have radio, television, social media, so many other platforms whereby this information can be disseminated to the general public, to be aware that new voter registration is ongoing.
0: In a separate news, the Edo State Pilgrim Welfare Board says the 95 intending pilgrims for the state for the 2026 Holy Pilgrimage to Saudi Arabia will be airlifted on May 18th. Executive Secretary of the Board, Ahaji Muhammad Kabi Erenga, disclosed this on Thursday in Benin City during an interview with journalists. Erenga said all necessary arrangements had been concluded to ensure a smooth and hitch-free Hajj exercise for the intending pilgrims. We'll take a short break now. See the government on the news today. ADC confirms Atiku's 90 million naira payment for presidential nomination form. We'll bring the details of this more shortly. Stay tuned.
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0: Welcome back and thank you for staying tuned. You are still on to Eastern Binoculars Radio News on the Hour. And remember, a positive attitude can brighten your day always. Stay positive today. And now the rest of the news. The African Democratic Congress has confirmed that former Vice President Atiku Abubakar has paid for his presidential form to contest under the party's platform and has received his payment receipt. This was disclosed in its official statement posted on its X account on Saturday. The ADC described the development as part of what it called a wider political shift within the party, farming it as a moment of strategic significance in its evolving electoral posture. Ex-war troops of the Joint Task Force Northeast Operation Harding Kai have killed 50 members of Boko Haram ISWAP fighters in a failed assault launched on Headquarters 27 Brigade in Bunigari and the Bunigari choke point of Guba local government area of Yobe State. Confirming the incident on Saturday in a press statement, the media information officer Headquarters Joint Task Force Northeast Operation Harding Kai, Lieutenant Colonel Sani Uba, said troops of the operation had once again demonstrated overwhelming combat superiority, decisively crushing a large-scale coordinated attack by ISWAP terrorists on Headquarters 27 Brigade at Bunigari and the Bunigari checkpoint in the early hours of Thursday, 8 May 2026. And that is the size of news on the hours today. For comments, feedback, and info with us, send your update on 00519181139. You can also reach us via email on asambanoclass9@gmail.com. And on behalf of Asambanoclass Radio News Crew, thank you for staying tuned. My name is Joseph Osayamo Igonri. Have a pleasant day today.
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Is it like looking out for someone or caring? Like, person can't see you now they talk about I want marry your daughter. The mother-in-law to be, can they ask you, say, young man, she hopes say you they chop vegetable and they wear your mama con day. That kind of question, how you go see him? So when you know you can't hear this question, like the statement, like everything can change, his mood change. You know, can't understand anything again concerning that conversation. He was so embarrassed, and after hearing the remark, so he just had to, you know, just keep quiet, because his body just feel like they pump or cold water. So why they talk on today? Because that was actually waiting, stop him from getting. See, today the guy never marry you. Yes, he never married. Not because you know won't marry, not because you know gain money, not because of waiting happened earlier. But you know, this sometimes like this, gonna be like, let me share waiting happened earlier or any stage of his life or his career. So that time you say you don't know waiting push him. Now why people talk say maybe not love, now he push you. Because I remember recently when some artists like that, Nigerian gospel artists, they marry some of them, the boys, girl, ladies, their guys, they marry. So people want to mention Frank Edward. I remember when Moses Blitz got married to a Ghanaian. People going to mention Frank Edward, say when you go marry this, that. So himself, he doesn't know even they're ready. This is why they share story of waiting push him that early stage of his own life. So that question, now where the woman can ask him, it can't sound like embarrassment. Person can ask whether he's a chopped vegetable and where is your mother. If you be say the interpretation of you be say you are not looking good, because where mama they take care of, where they eat vegetables, so they look good, you get, or they see well. So that is it. Also, he can't, you know, later marry the girl again. That is that. And why he can't share them so that people go at least learn or laugh, because it's humorous. Now, something will feel.

make you laugh. So my people, right about now, make we simply go on another musical break. Because you know why? Music, they're good for the body, and if they're good, they go well with entertainment. So enjoy that music, lover of music. And they come back, enjoy that sweet melody.

Welcome back from that musical break. I hope you love it and also you vibe to it. Moving forward to the next info, the next story where they on my table today says, I can never carry plates for my man. Lady sparks debate as she criticizes her mother's marriage lifestyle. So they come from a Nigerian lady. Actually, she posted this on X. X handle, X, you know, a player formerly known as Twitter. Now where she posted it. And the lady's name is Ashaki GRN. She can't explain what she observed, you know, her mother said her own, what she observed her parents, you know, do, or her parents' daily routine, and she don't like them. Yes, she don't, she just ever since the mama born, and she can't grow, they see her mother, they do all these kind of things, say she not just like them. So because of that, she no go fit do am for her own marriage. So that can, you know, daily routine or the things where her mother they do for the marriage, washing up, they do all those things, she consider them as absurd. So she doesn't want to do it. And why should they explain and be say, according to her, not say the mama no raise her to they do all those things. But growing up, she can't define her like woman doing all those things for house, where the man no they do anything, only to provide. Say, she no fit do that kind of thing for her own man when she gets married. So now when she come take him, come online so that people will hear waiting has to be her, waiting be her own take. And according to her, she said her mama, they cook every day like this. So when they come, when the woman and the man come back from work, the woman go enter kitchen. The man go enter inside, go the rest, go the read newspaper, go the rest, like they watch TV and all that. So the woman go the kitchen, they cook. After cooking, she will serve the man. She will wait for the man to finish eating. She will carry the plate. So now that one serve even the pain apart, that kind of plate. Say she no fit carry plates where her husband eat with. And she go only serve you food when she dey in a good mood. Now wait till she talk. So now waiting for your own take on this, how you see her own, you know, observation, you know, about her parents' daily routine. She says she not like them. She cannot do those things when she get married. So how you see them? Wait though. But some people be like, that my mother is in my room, my mother they teach me how to do all those things. So that when you marry, you can't follow your own part, your mother's path. The way your mother they do things, they do your own. So that as wait, so people can't even ask questions. Say, as your mother, they do all this thing, others can't think home for her marriage, like for your own family now. The papa know they beat them, then they get problem. Which means she didn't do them well now. So why you can't talk, say, no, you do that kind of thing for your own? He said, nah, like, the thing is too much. They're supposed to share work. As they come back from work, the father go, maybe they wash plates, the mama go, they cook. Because the both of them, now them come out, go work. Say, why must we be saying that only woman go they cook? The man go they read book, or go they watch TV. Say, that kind of thing she know if you do. Now, why people can't tell them for comment section? Say, what to find husband go hard for you? This is why they talk this kind of thing online. Now, what if she just don't like? I don't know how it's not go call them. I don't know how I want to describe them, but she just don't like it. You know, some people actually are like that though. Like some women, they don't like doing house chores. They find it very, very difficult to do house chores. So they don't like it. They feel doing anything about house chores, they don't feel like them. But the one way I know just understand me, the one when she talks, she can only serve her husband food only when she's in the mood. I really need someone to explain that part to me, that you will serve your husband food when you are in the mood. So when you are not in the mood, the husband will go carry food himself or more. I need to understand that part. So my people, now here I go talk with you for today's entertainment gist. Thank you so much for listening. Till tomorrow, I'll be bringing another fresh package on entertainment gist. Thank you for listening. I remain your host, Ms. Judy K. Have a lovely day.

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It's Sunday Delight, and today we are bringing to you a very wonderful topic titled The Names of Jesus in the Bible. Before we go into details, let's take a musical break, and when we get back, we will look at some of the names of Jesus in the Bible. Stay with us.

Welcome back and thank you for staying tuned. If you are just joining us, this is Sunday Delight, and here we talk about God, the things of God, how it affects us, and how our lives as Christians affect the people around us. Today our topic is the name of Jesus in the Bible. And after experiencing the authority and power of Jesus as he spoke peace to a raging sea, the disciples were left sitting in the stillness, wet from the rain, and wondering, "Who is this man?" they asked. "Even the winds and waves obey him." That's we see in Matthew chapter 8 verse 27. And over again, the Bible answers this amazing question by giving us a glimpse of the character of Jesus through the names and description we find of him. Now we are going to look at some of the names of Jesus in the Bible. In 1 John chapter 2 verse 1, he is the Advocate. In Revelation 1 8, he is the Almighty. In Revelation 22 verse 13, he is the Alpha and the Omega. In Revelation chapter 3 verse 14, he is the Amen. In Hebrews chapter 3 verse 1, he is the apostle of our profession. In 1 John chapter 2 verse 2, he is the atoning sacrifice for our sins. In Acts of the Apostles chapter 3 verse 15, he is the author of life. In Hebrews chapter 12 verse 2, he is the author and perfecter of our faith. In Hebrews chapter 2 verse 10, he is the author of salvation. In Revelation chapter 22 verse 13, Jesus is the beginning and the end. In 1 Timothy 6 verse 15, he is the blessed and only ruler. In John chapter 6 verse 33, Jesus is the bread of God. In John chapter 6 verse 48, he is the bread of life. In Ephesians chapter 2 verse 22, he is the chief cornerstone. And in 1 Peter chapter 5 verse 4, Jesus is the chief shepherd. In 1 John chapter 2 verse 22, he is the Christ. In John chapter 1 verse 3, he is the creator. In Romans chapter 11 verse 26, Christ is the deliverer. In 1 John chapter 1 verse 2 or 5, chapter 5 verse 20, Jesus is the eternal life. In Isaiah chapter 9 verse 6, he is the everlasting father. In John chapter 10 verse 9, he is the gate. In Revelation 19:11, he is faithful and true. In Revelation chapter 1 verse 5, he is the faithful witness. In Revelation 3:14, he is faith and true witness. In John chapter 1 verse 20 verse 28, and in Hebrews chapter 1 verse 8, he is God. In Revelation chapter 1 verse 17, he is the first and the last. In John chapter 10 verses 11 and verse 14, Jesus is the good shepherd. In Revelation chapter 3 verse 14, he is the faith and true witness. In Hebrews chapter 13 verse 20, he is the great shepherd. In Hebrews chapter 4 verse 14, Jesus is the great high priest. In Ephesians 1:22, Jesus is the head of the church. In Hebrews chapter 1 verse 2, he is the heir of all things. In Hebrews chapter 2 verse 17, he is the high priest. In Revelation chapter 3 verse 7, he is holy and true. In Acts of the Apostles chapter 3 verses 14, he is the Holy One. In 1 Timothy 1 verse 1, he is hope. In Colossians 1:27, Jesus is the hope of glory. In Luke chapter 1 verse 69, Christ is the horn of salvation. In John chapter 5 verse 58, he is the I Am. 2 Corinthians chapter 4 verse 4 tells us that Christ is the image of God. And in 1 Timothy chapter 1 verse 17, he is the King in Tenor. But John chapter 1 verse 49 tells us that Jesus is the King of Israel. And in Matthew 27 verses 11, we see Jesus as the King of the Jews. In 1 Timothy 6 verse 15, he is the King of Kings. And in Revelation 15:3, he is the King of the Ages. Revelation 13:8 tells us that Jesus is the Lamb, while John 1 chapter 29 tells us that Jesus is the Lamb of God.
First Peter chapter 1 verse 19, we see Jesus as the Lamb without blemish. And in First Corinthians chapter 15 verse 45, Jesus is described as the last Adam. In John 14 verse 6, he is the life. In John 8 verse 12, he is the light of the world. Revelation 5:5 tells us that Jesus is the Lion of the tribe of Judah. And in Revelation chapter 1 verse 18, he is the living one. We'll take a short break. Stay with us.

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If you are just joining us, we see on Eastern Binoculars Radio, your number one radio station in Eastern, and it's Sunday for Life. Like I said, today we are looking at the names of Jesus in the Bible. And as Christians, there are 1,001 names that we can call Jesus, who is our Savior. And as Christians, we should have a personal relationship with Christ. If not, I don't know how we are Christians. He is not just our Father. We should be able to call Him my Father. A personal relationship with Him. And so we are bringing us today numerous names of Jesus as seen in the Bible that we can easily call Him because He is what? He is our Savior. And we should have a personal relationship with this man. Now in Revelation chapter 1 verse 18, He's the living one. And in Revelation chapter 5 verse 5, He's the Lion of the tribe of Judah. 1 Peter chapter 2 verse 4 tells us that Jesus is the living stone. And 2 Peter chapter 2 verse 20 tells us that He is Lord. After the apostles came, 36 called Him Lord of all. Why 1 Corinthians 2 verse 8 called Him Lord of glory. Revelation 19 verse 16 says He's the Lord of lords. And Jeremiah 23 verse 6 calls Him Yahweh, Lord our righteousness. 1 Corinthians 15:48 tells us that Christ is the man from heaven. And Hebrews 9:15 says He's the mandate of the new covenant. Isaiah 9 verse 6 says Jesus is the mighty God. Morning Star, as He is seen in Revelation chapter 22 verse 16. While Revelation 22:16 also says He's the offspring of David. He is God, the only begotten Son of God, as seen in John chapter 1 verse 18. And our great God and Savior, as seen in Titus chapter 2 verse 13. 1 Corinthians 1 verse 30 says He is our holiness. 2 Corinthians 11 verse 2 says He is our husband. 2 Thessalonians 3 verse 3 called Him our protection. While 1 Corinthians 1:30 says He is our redemption. Jesus is our righteousness, as seen in 1 Corinthians chapter 1 verse 30. Our sacrificed Passover lamb, as seen in 1 Corinthians.

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1: 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And until that tomorrow, so I say make you enjoy the rest of your Sunday. Make sure you say, a better one you get.

In the name of the Father, and of the Son, and of the Holy Spirit, amen. Greetings of peace to you, dear brothers and sisters in Christ. Welcome to Masters of Our Faith from Asan Ben Okulas Radio, your number one radio station in Asan. Today we'll be taking our first reading from Acts of the Apostles 8, 5-8, 14-17. And the theme is, they laid hands on them, and they received the Holy Spirit. In those days, Philip went down to a city of Samaria, and proclaimed to them the Christ, and the multitudes with one accord gave heed to what was said by Philip. And they heard him and saw the signs which he did. For unclean spirits came out of many who were possessed, crying with a loud voice. Many who were paralyzed or lame were healed. So there was much joy in that city. And when the apostles at Jerusalem heard that Samaria had received the word of God, they sent to them Peter and John, who came down and prayed for them that they might receive the Holy Spirit. For the Spirit had not yet fallen on any of them, but they had only been baptized in the name of the Lord Jesus. Then they laid hands on them, and they received the Holy Spirit. Our second reading will be taken from 1 Peter 3:15-18, and the thing is, put to death in the flesh, he was made alive in the Spirit. Beloved, in your hearts, reverence Christ as Lord. Always be prepared to make a defense to anyone who calls you to account for the hope that is in you. Yet, do it with gentleness and reverence, and keep your conscience clear so that when you are abused, those who revile your good behavior in Christ may be put to shame. For it is better to suffer for doing right, if that should be God's way, than for doing wrong. For Christ also died for sins once for all, the righteous for the unrighteous, that he might bring us to God, being put to death in the flesh, but made alive in the Spirit. The theme of our gospel reading is that we ask the Father and he will give you another counselor. John 14:15-21. At that time Jesus said to his disciples, if you love me, you will keep my commandments. And now we ask the Father and he will give you another counselor to be with you forever, even the Spirit of Truth, whom the world cannot receive, because it neither sees him nor knows him. You know him, for he dwells with you and will be in you. I will not leave you desolate. I will come to you. Yet a little while and the world will see me no more, but you will see me because I live. You will live also. In that day, you will know that I am in the Father, and you in me and I in you. He who has my commandments and keeps them, he it is who loves me, and he who loves me will be loved by my Father, and I will love him and manifest myself to him. Reflection. In today's first reading, we see how the people of Samaria experienced the joy of receiving the good news through the ministry of Philip. They rejoiced that they came to know the true Savior. James and John strengthened them in their faith by laying hands and obtaining for them the power of the Holy Spirit. In today's gospel, Jesus promises the same Holy Spirit, the Counselor, to be with them forever. The Counselor is the Spirit of Truth. The Holy Spirit is the promise of the Lord.

God as he departs from this world after fulfilling his mission. So a Christian is never left abandoned by God, but always lives in the Holy Triune God. St. Peter in the second reading advises the people to be ready to answer their adversaries with a defense of gentleness and reverence. This is the consequence of receiving the Holy Spirit. We pray to you, O Lord, this day that you fill us with your spirit of courage and joy. And for all those who are facing tribulation, especially Christians, that the Holy Spirit may give light and strength to those in many religions of the world who are persecuted and discriminated against because of the gospel. In the name of Jesus Christ, we pray. Amen. Thank you for joining us today. God bless you and have a wonderful week.

leader of Nigeria in distress. All-powerful and merciful Father, you are the God of justice, love, and peace. You rule over all the nations of the earth. Power and might are in your hands, and no one can withstand you. We present our country, Nigeria, before you. We pray and thank you, for you are the source of all we have and are. We are sorry for all the sins we have committed and for the good deeds we have failed to do. In your loving forgiveness, keep us safe from the punishment you deserve. Lord, we are weighed down not only by uncertainties, but also by moral, economic, and political problems. Listen to the cries of your people who confidently turn to you. God of infinite goodness, our strength in adversity, our health in weakness, our comfort in sorrow. Be merciful to us, O people. Spare this nation, Nigeria, from chaos, anarchy, and doom. Bless us with your kingdom of justice, love, and peace. We ask this through Christ our Lord. Most sacred heart of Jesus, Immaculate Heart.

the Son, and of the Holy Spirit. Amen. You expired, Jesus, but the source of life gushed forth for souls, and the ocean of mercy opened up for the whole world. O fount of life, unfathomable divine mercy, envelop the whole world and empty yourself out upon us. O blood and water which gushed forth from the heart of Jesus, as a fount of mercy for us, I trust in you. O blood and water which gushed forth from the heart of Jesus, as a fount of mercy for us, I trust in you. O blood and water which gushed forth from the heart of Jesus, as a fount of mercy for us, I trust in you. Our Father, who art in heaven, hallowed be thy name. Thy kingdom come, thy will be done, on earth as it is in heaven. Give us this day our daily bread, and forgive us our trespasses, as we forgive those who trespass against us. And lead us not into temptation, but deliver us from evil. Amen. Hail Mary, full of grace, the Lord is with thee. Blessed art thou among women, and blessed is the fruit of thy womb, Jesus. Holy Mary, Mother of God, pray for us sinners, now and at the hour of our death. Amen. I believe in God, the Father Almighty, creator of heaven and earth, and in Jesus Christ, his only Son, our Lord, who was conceived by the Holy Spirit, born of the Virgin Mary, suffered under Pontius Pilate, was crucified, died, and was buried. He descended into hell. On the third day he rose again from the dead. He ascended into heaven, and is seated at the right hand of God the Father Almighty. From there he will come to judge the living and the dead. I believe in the Holy Spirit, the Holy Catholic Church, the communion of saints, the forgiveness of sins, the resurrection of the body, and life everlasting. Amen.

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Proudly Igbo, Abumoye Igbo, and Ibundi Igbo, the chosen ones, drop. 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
1: Do you have what it takes? 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
0: Repano solo bla, never diagre, era, biomo, biomo, biomo, biomo, biomo, biomo, biomo, biomo, biomo, biomo, biomo, biomo, biomo, biomo, biomo, biomo, biomo, biomo, biomo, biomo, biomo, biomo, biomo, 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

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We are one people, one destiny. 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

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KC Records, where stars are born and legends begin the world.

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1: Social media feels like the world's wild west, Hada. The good, the bad, and the malicious. 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
1: Do you have what it takes? 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
0: Then wait no further, your journey starts right here. Star

volunteer to come personally to contest against that Obiso and Kwankwaso for Kano. Una no say, I first tell una say, man, this Obiso, he don't tear check of 25 million naira for school for inside the Niger State, still on the matter. Now, him, one guy for that Northern side, so when he be Osama, when he be say, now be supporter, come out, oh boy, you. So when this guy come out, he boldly talks to me, Aji Tokunbo, say he now, say he just did Port Harcourt, they make mouth with a big belly, say he just did there, they make mouth. Again, this same Kwankwaso, the movement follower now, come talk to me, what did they be say, man? If this guy, what did they call him, Aji Asare Tokunbo, get God. Say in the come Kano State, come contest against them so that Kwankwaso will lose Kano. Say if Alhaji Asare Tokunbo come there, say what they go do, not be small with the big belly. Say he go here and woto woto, he will call it wella wellemly ratatatata. Oh boy, yo, that's interesting, my people. This political season indeed, no be pipelines of Leland, so anyway, talk your own for our WhatsApp page whether this threat so from Aji Asare Tokunbo to be on the Kwankwaso movement go fit work or na only pipeline issue now this guy so Aji Asare Tokunbo get this.

Because it is not over until it's over. Meaning, me so when they talk to you in particular, not if you talk whether you go work until Kano State vote is counted in 2027. So WhatsApp number again at 0051918139. My record WhatsApp number again for clarity's sake, so that you go alright on us based on this kind of GSO, because everybody knows say that place and hot cake 0051918139. And then you free charge to us. My people are not here and I will stop for today as we continue political gist tomorrow on this same station for this Unado Salutation program. Bye for now. As you manage the final break, finally, my people, Unado.

greetings and good listeners out there, and a lovely welcome to today's entertainment gist, always bring to you from your mid-sense radio station, Eastern Binoculars Radio Uromi. I'm your host, Ms. Judike. In case you're tuning in for the first time, yes, I welcome you all to today's episode, today's entertainment gist, where I got plenty interesting updates, all the things, the latest happening, will happen for that side of entertainment industry, where I won't yarn you, as usual. Make you just wait, sit down weller, because you're gonna join, enjoy every bit of today's entertainment gist, as usual. So yourself, you need to know, you need to be informed, because you know what the talk say, if you are not informed, you will be deformed. 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So if I give you the full package of today's entertainment gist, make we sharply go on a short musical break as usual.

from that short musical break, but the first in for the first story where I want yarning today. It says, people thought my husband was important. Priscilla Ojo. So they come from a Nigerian influencer, Priscilla Ojo. Recall that the other day I just know about this Priscilla Ojo, when the Nigerian influencer, we got married to a Tanzanian guy where they call Juma Jux. So during the recent interview where she go with Jude Jidongo, now that place now she come there, you know, they ask her question about her marriage, how marriage they treat her, how the Tanzanian guy they treat her and everything, whether she enjoy her marriage and all that and all that, and is there any challenges where she go through before she welcome their first son will be Rakim or Ayomide. So now there she can't talk, say like initially people thought that the husband was important, you know why? Because the husband already did 35 years and then he be musician for Tanzania. It's very very popular, you get. So like this notion and that if your perspective this, how I don't know how people they take the reason I'm saying, if you did popular, if you're a celebrity and you could only reach like 30 or cross 30, so the best thing to do is to get a baby mama, give her belle, may it born for you. I don't know who started it, but that has been, you know, what we are seeing in our country today. You get, even you yourself, you see them everywhere. So it has become like a tradition. But this particular Tanzanian guy will be Juma Jux. It is different. He don't date many, many girls, so normally, even Tokam and the wife still confirm him. Say he don't date many, many girls, but he don't get much child. He don't even get one child in 10 of these girls. So people come, they feel like maybe he's important. Like you say, person where they all right, where they healthy. You know, feed they reach 35 years, be celebrity, be music artist, like very, very popular one at that. We no go figure picking. So even though say, you know, they're ready to marry. Now, what do some people they always talk? Like, as celebrities, they say their marriage no they last. I don't know who even started that one too, because it started from one person, one particular person that fame they shock some people say. Because you don't make that fame now. Once you marry, your brain will go and they shake. So you know, feed there with one person. Not the only one person go enjoy all these goodies, whether your body plus money. Because of that, they come up for marriage. So because of that, now so many celebrities they just want to bump in. If you look around, you will see. They even they mention themselves. Many they get like 3 or 4 or even more than baby mamas. So now what thing did they do for, you know, I don't know who teach them, but now so we they see them. But this particular guy, now their wife will be Priscilla Ojo, will be a Nigerian lady, actually come married to a Tanzanian guy. Come they talk during this podcast interview, say people thought that the husband was important until she got married to the man, or they got married in last year 2025. They come welcome their first child in August. People still they think maybe it's through surrogacy or implantation. You know, say anything you do for this life, people must definitely talk. Now so you be. So even as you know the man wait to come marry, he reached 35, he say, let me settle down. And he can't settle down with a Nigerian lady. You're very disciplined one at that, yes, because Nigerian we are proud of the lady, maybe Priscilla Ojo, even the mama self reason well. Because if you listen to the interview question, you will see how she just, you know, swallow everything, hook, line and sinker. She answer every question very, very well with more, so much intelligence and, you know, maturity. So now the man can't settle down, come born picking. People see the talk, say maybe not through surrogacy and or implantation. Say no be that girl nine born now. Because if you say the man no day important, if I don't born since, you see why this life like this, you get as it be. Everything you do, people must definitely talk. So for you to just stay on the safer side, do that one way go make you happy. Because the wife talk and say the husband is a very disciplined person. He knows what he wants and he goes for it at his own pace or time. So you know they like marry anybody pressure him. So even though say he get many girlfriends before, they don't they date people. Say in no way never get ready to bump picking. So now when he married, now he won't bump picking. Now he don't bump picking, people no agree. Say now he born him. Until they go born their second child now, people go see their doubt and say, maybe another surrogacy. So that is that about Priscilla Ojo. People see the comment and say, the way she take answer the question, it makes sense. And added good name
to her own name and her marriage and to the Queen Mother, where be the president of Single Mothers Association, where be her mother, Iyabojo. Yes, they praise them the way they take raise her daughter with so much discipline, you know, maturity, even though say she's not old, though she's still a Gen Z, or she's a Gen Z, but she gets so much intelligence and maturity. See, maturity not be about age, Joe. You get that one? Uh-huh. So that is all about Priscilla Joe and waiting people they think about her husband. So the next info where they hear my table today say AMVCA 2026 Shola Sobowale and Kanayo Kanayo wins Industrial Merit Award. Wow, this is really, really nice, and this is commendable. A very big congratulations to this Nollywood, Nollywood actors or movie stars, Kanayo Okanayo and Shola Sobowale. Yes, they see them for movie. Uh-huh. So during this Saturday, they did this African Magic Viewers Choice Award. AMVCA. They do them every year. I don't know how many years they do them, but they did last one on Saturday. So there, now they can't give these people award. They give many people award. All the celebrities from different spheres of their endeavors. So far as they do well for that entertainment industry, so you deserve award. You know, depending on what you are doing. So this two Nollywood music stars will be Kanayo and Shola Sobowale. They gave them an award, like merit award for that movie industry. You know what they talk? Say it don't say when these people did this screen, where they know the movie industry, Nollywood to be precise, and they bring so much energy, so much, you know, entertainment, laughter, you know. Their movie itself, if they watch and it will bring life back into your life and good vibe. Get plus education where movie they educate. So if they watch Kanayo movie, you go not say you go must learn one or two from it. I be a lie. Uh-huh. So even those people they call them say they do sacrifice every time when you see them, they ask all those kind of movies. But if you watch them to the end, you go see say they are trying to pass a message. So the problem is that some people, though they like watch movie to the end, they could just fast forward movie, or before you know it, it don't reach the end. I won't take understand the movie. Now how question be that? So this two Nollywood movie star, they give them merit award because they merit them. Actually, they don't too tell for Nollywood, and they still they show their light till today. So my people, to the next story where I want Yanni today again, it says woman breaks down online over alleged abuse and financial dependence in marriage. This one is strong. Because a Nigerian lady don't carry, you know, into come online, come they cry. You know, it's waiting happen because of marriage and it's wahala. You know, say some people will never marry, you go they cry. God, I want to marry. I want to marry this person where they date. Where this angel where they date. This God where are they see. People will marry, go still they cry. God, you know, like this, you want me to they suffer. So you see, say life no really balance. So this Nigerian lady actually, you know, took it to a page on social media. Can't they share with things she go through in her marriage? They talk to her that she no longer understand whether her marriage have been a punishment. That the husband no longer comes home, and you know, saying they tell the wife where he they go. The husband go just come off her house from morning till night, late at night. You know, they come back. Sometimes he go sleep there. You get so money to feed, though, money to do everything for the house. Now the woman, now everything they had. So the thing come there, you know, if now who now you know go disturb. The thing come there disturb the woman. Now watch come and come online. They seek advice actually because they are picking themselves still they sick and nobody to even tell. Imagine say you marry, and you know what's about this story, like when these people are dating. If it be lovey, sugar, like if I don't see you, I don't feel chop, that kind of thing. So when you come my defense, just like one story when one lady carry can share for microblogging, will be X, formerly known as Twitter. And that place you can't talk, say, when she did date her husband, now everything where she tell her me, you know, the husband they do, the boyfriend then. But now they are married, the husband can't change. So if it be say, like you go just they blame people, say why you go marry this kind of person. Sometimes you know. Now why they say marriage na mystery.
it is very, very, very mysterious. You're not gonna know how the thing they happen until you reach one stage like this. And the gate as if you say, and you don't born Pekin for that marriage, you can't live and come. Now, what is this lady they talk with that? In Pekin, no well, her husband know the day house, he didn't come. You know, they come back. Even if you come back, now just quarrel, they will come, they fight. Because the woman is already, you know, so tired and frustrated already. So she feel talk something we go vex the man, now so fight go boss. There she can advise young people, especially women, say maybe they find something do, you know, before, you know, getting married. Because if you say she not get anything she they do now, you go hard. Say if you as a woman, if na hand work, if na anything, just make sure say you there financially independent, not just go depend on anybody because promise to open shop for me when we get married. Promise to carry me go London. No, don't worry, may do all those things before I get married. Because once you now don't marry, now dear, sometimes some people they do. Let me not conclude. Some people they do actually, some no they do. And sometimes it not be the fault of the man, because to family, to enter family, to born pikin, they take care of them. It not easy. So if now you and your wife, wait till now go chop, now not too hard. But as now don't born one, don't born two, the pikin go wear clothes, the pikin go go school, the pikin go even like die pass and all that and all that. So now waiting, they make some things, you know, they come into fulfillment. So now why this lady the advice young girls, young ladies out there, before you marry, shall find something doing to avoid her dino. So my people, right about now, make we sharply go on a musical break. Yes, let me give you another sweet melody because you need it to relax your body, your spirit and your soul for this entertainment where they gist you today.

from that musical break, moving forward to the next story where they here on my table today says Toyin Abraham reacts as Bobby recreates viral snub moments with Funke Akindele at AMVCA. This one they could happen, you know, during that AMVCA where they go on Saturday. You know, during that place now for the awards winning and all that and all that. So Bobby, a comedian, can they give, you know, can they, you know, give joke. Now he can't be great. That thing will happen between Toyin Abraham and Funke Akindele. Two of them are Nollywood actress and producers. So you get, remember say I just know about that one where it happened, where they go movie premiere for Lagos where Yabojo hosted. So for that place, Nain, I don't know what thing they happen between Toyin Abraham. They can't get issue, you know, Toyin Abraham and Funke Akindele. So that time, they can't carry and come outside. Because as Toyin Abraham, they greet everybody. Where they're the same table where Funke Akindele did. So she come with everybody, can't still greet Funke. Say, Auntie Funke, Ekaro, Abi, Eka, something that they greet in their language. Funke no answer. You get, he can't greet him again, he come and my tea again, can't still touch him. Funke just focus. Waiting should they look now front, like he just concentrate, they look where should they look. Everybody where they tell themselves no say, you know, and Toyin Abraham they greet him. So as Toyin Abraham won't pass, so in court can't still touch Funke's long hater. He can't turn to know who be that person. He can't still be Toyin Abraham, he turn again. To show you say the matter, the rift where they between them, not a small one again. Because everybody where they that place, notice say person they greet them. So since that time it happened, I think after 2 days, Toyin Abraham can't make video say that can't snob in with Funke snob and for public. They're very, very embarrassed. Say because of that, she no fit for her life again. Greet Toyin Abraham. Even though say people they tell them they go reconcile. Because all the reconciliation that have been happening after their fallout, now she they initiate them. Say Funke to the carry malice. So because of that, she no go like to greet her again. And she don't follow her for Instagram. So because of that, during yesterday's AMZA, so now that place now, comedian Bobby can they recreate that incident, can they tell people about how it happened. You know, Nigerian now and comedians, and so they do everything they go turn me to joke. It can they tell people how those two people take, you know, create one scene during that movie premiere, everybody can they laugh. So some people even think that he go vex these two Nollywood actresses, but you know, vex Toyin Abraham, you see they do video today, that is the update, say they do video, see they laugh because it is they funny now. So my people, away from that one, so the last info, last story where I want to yarn today on top today's entertainment gist. It says, lady rejects men earning same salary as her. So they come from a Nigerian lady, actually. She's of the opinion that she no fit marry a man that works a regular 9-to-5 job earning 200k, I know, monthly. Yes, she says she no fit marry a guy where they date, you know, where they earn the same amount with her or the same salary, you know, as her. You know that kind of thing now. For instance, now, you they work, you they earn 100k or 20k, and your boyfriend can't she they earn the same amount. According to her, she says she no feel do that kind of thing because number one is that there will be no respect. She says she no feel respect the man very, very well. Like say, you know, for the men now, men supposed to provide, supposed to earn higher and all that. This one now web say she they earn the same amount. Say, which where the respect go come they come from? That's her own opinion, and that's how you understand it. Say she no fit marry or date that kind, you know, category of salary earners. So people can see the talk say, when thing happen, say why it be say like when a woman do work, she can't earn higher or they sponsor a man or they feed a man for relationship or for marriage. Say why say men, women know they like respect that particular man. Even though say the man is hard working, you know, he gave very, very hard working. Just that fortune never smile at the man. Yes, because of that now you can't disrespect the disrespect the man, they talk bad like what we say. You don't fit talk on a normal if the guy they earn much money they take care of you. Say why they happen like that?
So that question now for you with the listening, because me and Mufi are Saram, because we were growing up to meet, in fact we grew up to meet it like that. You don't deal like that before and it's still deal like that now. You hardly see where a woman they make much money more than the husband, and the woman they respect them. It is very, very rare. Like, I don't know whether not only in Nigeria that one they happen though, I mean they happen for other countries. They're very, very rare, like, you know, head of a camel passing through eye of a needle, honestly, if I'm not exaggerating. Because even though say the woman start them, maybe if you say don't worry, we'll manage, you know, don't worry, I'll take care of it. Just give that woman like 2 or 3 years, sir. Everything will change. The way they talk to the man will change. Now why this woman, this lady today, they talk to him, she know he start him. That's the way she know one finish. She don't just want to disrespect anybody. Now why she know he date person? Where she and him, they end the same salary. So you, on your own opinion, what do you think? If you marry person, where you and him, they earn the same in your salary, monthly salary, get. So how do you feel, you know, as a woman earning the same salary as your boyfriend? So my people, now here I go talk with for today's entertainment. Jeez, thank you for listening. Till tomorrow, keep listening to Esan Binoculars Radio Romy. I remain your host, Mujudike.

0: boys. 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
1: Hello, my betatious Nigeria country people out there. I salute to us speciously. Yes, I know that one hard to pronounce, but and so I think we're coming to the Hunger Show, the big boy show, the biggest show on top of some binoculars radio, the place where the young real matters, where they affect our youth, they affect our lives, they affect our future, and they affect our society. Today, the matter we want to talk about is not easy at all. The matter the pain, a serious matter, and waiting for this matter soon, and then they call human trafficking, especially how them they carry young girls go use for prostitution and sexual exploitation. And the matter we carry come, make we come shake the table wella, just in case you put your leg for there, have you done it there since, and make you know how to balance well. My name now Jojo Namani, and I'm in the back of the MIC, and Torino they finish for all day. And now, so don't come so, we get plenty of G's to talk about. But before we go there, Shookman for the G's, make you imagine this imagination with me. Imagine say your daughter, your sister, or your girlfriend tell you say, don't worry, I finally see better job abroad. My suffering don't end. Everybody happy. Everybody they celebrate. Pictures they fly for WhatsApp. People they say, finally, God don't answer prayer. Or 3 months later, her number don't they go again. Nobody feel rich. Then one midnight call enter, and all you they hear in a crying voice. Please help me, them deceive me. My people, this thing not be Nollywood scribble. It they happen every single day. Young girls, they disappear into modern slavery. Not because they be criminals though, but because they believe say life be better. Today, for Inside the Hunger Show, we will talk about the dangerous business where they destroy life quietly. Human trafficking of young women for sexual exploitation, and how trafficker they operate, why many girls they fall victim, how social media don't become hunting ground, and why desperation don't become weapon for evil people. Because sometimes the most dangerous trap, not they look dangerous at the beginning, sometimes they look like opportunity, sometimes they look like love, sometimes they look like helper. Yes, so for Inside the Show today, if you get any young sister, daughter or friend, or even if now you they chase greener pasture, sit down, listen carefully, because this conversation will save your life. Welcome proper to the Hunger Show. We're going to take a small chicken break now and make we just drink water drop cup. And when I come back, we'll call the GC the many on top of the Hunger Show. We're going to stay tuned. We'll come back.
0: Wanna chill with the big boys? Okay, call me cool anger for a sound by Nicholas.
1: Yeah, my better shots, Nigeria country people. Now, welcome back from that short break. And just in case you're joining, now Inside the Hunger Show, we for the talk. And as we don't carry waka come, we're ready to summon you the hot updates as it take concern the topical carry come. And just in case you don't know, the matter we discuss concern human trafficking of young women for sexual exploitation. And make I tell you now one story. Yes, the story this out because story plenty. This one did very real. One 19-year-old girl, what they call Ada, she in a bright girl, ambitious, full of dream. She want make she help her mother. She want better life. She want try to see her young siblings say they not they sleep with hunger. She don't tire to the year. Just manage. Then one day somebody message her online. Hello there, I see your picture. You dey beautiful. Eh? They get a dead job opportunity for another country for you. Free visa day, free flight day, accommodation included. Everything sound perfect, too perfect. But when poverty they shout for inside your ear, eh? Even danger will begin to sound like opportunity. I don't know tell anybody, not even her mother, not her pastor, not her friends. She boarded the bus, then take the flight, then the nightmare begin. Passport they seized, phone they collected, threats, beating, forced into prostitution. And every night she cried quietly. They asked herself one question: how did I get here? How did my dream become this? My brothers and sisters, this is not just a movie script. It happened right now to somebody's daughter, as many they talk to, somebody's sister, somebody's friend, maybe even everybody listening to me tonight will feel related to what you and they talk to. So this story so the plenty get what will happen for Delta State, where the first PRO for Delta State come out for Facebook on talk recently. That one, it shocked me and it pained me well. Why? Because I want 19 year old girl, this one still happened to, and then I age zero all the way from Delta, and that one happened. And what thing happened, be say this 19 year old girl can't get the mama's sister friend as a table down. Before you know, that one they come advice and say, ah, work deal, every course now, anybody place now, when they make them. Before you know, they don't lure this small girl in that road, though. She don't travel go every course. And when she reach there, they come see and say, man, job not there anywhere. And just false rumor, false lies to take force her into prostitution. Now they tell her, say, the job what they see as a bill on a prostitution job. When she reach there, she say she not feed one. Before you know, then beat her. They come inject her. She not gonna know where she did again. And they come tear her belly. Come out her womb. Ah, that's why it pain me well. Tear her belly, come out her womb. So that she could dey free to do the prostitution job. And when she can't get herself back, she not gonna dey here. Before you know, then Karen Bupo Moto come drop for Lagos. And she can manage from Lagos, come back to Delta State. Police don't arrest those people as me and you they talk soon. So this matter so in near house where we're not be waiting there far off, not waiting there happen for society because hardship day. And that's why we go they shook man so that in case you day for inside that table, make yourself know what thing they talk about. Now human trafficking, he did read. And the painful thing be say many victims never even realize say then they human traffic until they can't escape to become almost impossible. When they come to say man to escape, he done the impossible. Now that end of the realize, oh, a trafficking hand, I don't enter. So what in this human trafficking really mean? Now when some people hear human trafficking, they're going to think, say, not only kidnapping. No, it pass like that. Human trafficking, now when people, they deceive, control, or force another person for exploitation. It means, say, they want to use human being, they make money, like say the person not get value. And when we talk sexual exploitation, now when them force or manipulate girls enter prostitution or sexual activities, we do not really want. Now, hear this one where. Not be every travel opportunity be trafficking. People, they travel genuinely for school, work or business. But trafficking start when lies, manipulation and exploitation enter inside. Traffickers, we promise better work, modeling contract, scholarship, marriage abroad, connection, soft life. But behind all those promises and suffering then hide. And the painful part we say, sometimes now people where victim know they recruit them. Friends, neighbors, even family members sometimes. Traffickers have been studying human weaknesses. They know when person they desperate, they know when person tired for suffering. They know when person they find quick escape, and are there then they attack. Now, make we ask ourselves, why these things did they happen? First reason, now poverty. Yes, make we not lie to ourselves. Hunger feet push person into a dangerous situation. When person don't tire to suffer, an opportunity go begin to look attractive. Yes, any opportunity it will just look like attractive. Then unemployment see join, many graduate day house, no job, youth they frustrated everywhere. Some when person promise better life abroad, you gonna see say man, hope will just quickly rise. Sometimes desperation feed blind person eyes, not the lie. The social media pressure encore, that one another wahala. Social media don't pressure many youths. Everybody they post enjoyment, big cars, trips, expensive lifestyle. And many young girls they ask, why my own life hard like this? Some don't know say behind some flashy lifestyles, now hidden tears and pain day. Not be every soft life clean, oh. Yes, Yusef get that tremor. Another thing are broken homes and emotional neglect. Some girls not get guidance. Some not get love and support. So once somebody shows more care and attention, they will just quickly trust the person. Traffickers have been this psychology well. Sometimes victims not foolish. Emotional hunger, they worry them. So we still get what they call greed or below eye, you know, be open eye. Greed too, they involve for inside this matter sometimes. Some people want quick money by all means. Society don't normalize sudden wealth. Nobody they ask question again. As long as money day, people will celebrate you. Weak values don't make many youth believe say suffering must end overnight. But life not be raised to make yourself get that one. So make we talk about how these traffickers today lure their unsuspecting victims. Now make we expose their method. First, fake job offers. Then go promise hotel work, caregiver work, salon work, restaurants work. Everything go look professional. Fake documents everywhere. We also get a fake travel agent. Please hear this one carefully. Not be everybody will claim say and feel help you travel genuine. Some not traffickers. Then go gain your trust slowly before them trap you. Another one of fake modeling and entertainment opportunity and go tell young girls, you fine, you feel blow, you feel become celebrity. And so manipulation go start. We see they get online romance scam, oh, that one even they come on now. Girls go meet one man online, the man go they sweet talk them, promise marriage, promise abroad life. Before she know waiting they happen, trap don't close. Chankam. Trafficker, now they always look wicked for the beginning. Sometimes, then go look caring and waiting make them dangerous pass. Sometimes a friend go recruit friend because trafficker fee force victim to bring more girls. Yes, you begin now, talk to your fellow girls. Imagine that campaign. Then some go use ritual and threat, scare victim, collect passport, collect document, control movement. Tell them say, them old debt where they must pay through prostitution. And the debt is not the finish. Because exploitation and the plan from the beginning. My country people, another year, the why, the how. So, in case anybody did prove this matter before you, you're gonna know how to balance well for inside the matter. Well, at this point in time, maybe we take small chocolate break because, we still get many sites to exploit for inside this topic. Keep plenty well. Make sure say you not turn your radio command. Leave them for inside Eastern Binoculars Radio as they bring you the Hunger Show on top of the topic we'll carry come today. Stay tuned. Enjoy this music. Jojo Namani, they come back for the other side.

Alright, welcome back from that short break. And just in case you did, for dear to listen, this is not the Hangout Show, the Big Boy Show on Top Is and Binoculars Radio, where we don't tandangle about to tell you many, many on top human trafficking matter, especially the one we concern girls for sexual exploitation. So right about now, as we come back, we're going to tell you the consequences and the human cost. Yes, my people, the damage from trafficking deep well, physical abuse, sexual violence, depression, fear, trauma. Some victims not fit trust anybody again. Some come back home emotionally broken. And waiting pain pass, we say, society sometimes will blame victim instead of helping them. That's one wrong. Victim needs support. They need healing. They need understanding. Not be to the mock them. If you see person who don't pass through this path, you need to just support them, because you know easy. Some guys disappear forever, but this matter who they talk to, family not go hear from them again. Some lost their life trying to escape. Some enter drug because traffickers use substances to control them emotionally. Human trafficking, they destroy dignity. They destroy dreams. They destroy families. And even after rescue, healing fit take years. That's not why awareness the importance. That's not why Jojo Normani did back of the MIC to tell you the many, many sides we concern this matter. So right about now, you don't hear, you know, go fit say you never hear. My advice, you plenty well. Because we need to advise so that this prevention good day and the solutions. Because we don't talk many, many things. Make we talk solutions. We don't talk the problem well. Solution makes sense well. First, now say, verify every opportunity properly. And not say opportunity not deal, but make you the double check. Double check. Not just get fast from one person conclude. You do your own research. Ask person. Ask your pastor. Ask people with the respect for society. Say, see this offer. Not be waiting person they keep. Just bottle up. Only you want to go abroad. You don't want anybody.

Save your life. And another thing where I need to tell you now, say, make you learn ski and value education. You see, our people nowadays, some people don't want to learn anything. They don't want to put their hand for anything. Especially girls. I beg. If I feel increase the mic, make you hear where we are going increase this one, especially girls. They don't want to put their hand for anything. They don't want to work. They don't want to go to school. Because say you be fine girl now. You just see everything settled. I laugh in vernacular. I guess you know what that one mean. So make you try learn ski. If you don't go to school, learn something they do. Even if not cobble you get for inside the better. Say you get your hand and you use and do something valuable where they create value. And I tell you solemnly, you say we'll get value in return. Value education. School not be scam. You see all these people where they deceive you up and down. And if I can't do this one, finish now, I want to do this one. Forget, you do one first. Eh? And you tell you occupy your mind for productive things. You're not going to get mind till they think doors and dirty, you know, go help you. So, not depend on suspicious shortcuts. Yes. Not depend on suspicious shortcuts. Build yourself gradually. Regrowth feels slow, but it is safer. Regrowth. If it's slow, but it is safer. Now make I talk to parents, because now not they left out for this matter. Parents who need to listen to their children more. Some of the parents who get nowadays, they don't know whether they get children at all. That's a gross irresponsibility. Parents too, how can they listen to their children more? Communication, they important. Anything your picking up, you tell, you gotta tell outside that. It means they may trust outside that pass you. So your parents, how can they draw their children nobody? Not be everything be scared. Not be everything be shout. Ask them, what in they feel now? How you day? How your body? What in the update? What in they solve with you? Draw them close, otherwise people will draw them close for you. Communication, they important. Support, they important. Many youth, they suffer silently. You see, join why they matter. You know, they see how it's supposed to be. And if you notice suspicious activity around you, speak up. Report them. We get different agencies where they in charge of. One of the agencies now, NAPTIP. Yes. And they prohibit all these trafficking persons and other related matters. Now then they handle them well. Report them. Silent the help traffickers. You know why? Because they don't want anybody to know their secret. Some, I don't even tell you, say that they use Maggi for the matter. So they make sure say you stay silent. They go tell you say they don't swear, they don't do juju, they don't do nothing they happen. Report them. Yeah? You just see the matter so. Awareness, they save life. Oh. So if you don't bring them to the light, nobody could know what they happen for the dark. And to every young woman where they listen to me out there, if you be a young woman and they listen to me out there, your life get value. Your dignity not be market product. No amount of money worth your peace and safety. Not let social media pressure deceive you. Not let suffering push you into darkness. And if you don't already find yourself trapped somehow, I beg, seek help. Talk to somebody. You are not alone, no, for inside this matter. As I did round up for inside the show today, for inside the hangar show, I'm going to remember this. And be every open door, now be blessing. Some door and a trap will protect your future, protect your dignity, protect your dreams. This and the hangar show. Stay alert, stay informed, and never allow desperation silence your wisdom. And bye bye for now. But before I go come out, make I just drop our studio WhatsApp line just in case you get anything to share. Make it not be like say you just hear from me and you get your own opinion and you not put down. So put your opinion for inside this matter, we don't talk soon. So that's it. We will go the permanent side. The number now 08051918133.

0: 0805191 8139. Let's call them again so that if we give the number to somebody else, make you send us the message as the HOT. The number is 0805191 8139. The next time we will meet again for the Hangar Show to come tell you another round of many, and make us stay blessed, and make us stay sharp, and make us stay alive. I salute you now. My name never changed. Now see Jojo Namani. Now bye bye for now.
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1: Welcome to Newspaper Headlines, reaching you from Eastern Binoculars Radio Uromi. As usual, I'm going to be giving you stories from different newspapers. The first one I have here is The Nation Newspapers. The first headline says, police arrest suspected armed robbers linked to church and solar shop theft. Governor Eno inaugurates model health center. Oyo 2027, Adelabu set for former APC governorship declaration. Federal government targets $100 billion GDP boost through major tourism and infrastructural PPPs. Oyo NUJ congratulates Tegbe on appointment as power minister. Oboriwari exhorts palm oil, red oil MD's father Ogbeche at 100. The case of Ned Nwoko and Ifeanyi Okowa, let the history speak before ambition rewrites it. For the Nation newspapers, APC. APC built strong grassroots political family in Alimosho through consensus. BC Yusuf. Latif Adedimedi shows gratitude after Lisaba's double AMVCA win. What's on the Nation newspapers? Police SUP first strategic meeting ahead of election security duties. And the last letter says ex-IGP Adamu's path to victory assured after successful screening forum. Away from Nation newspapers, I'll be taking you to Vanguard newspapers. The first letter says NDC zones presidency to Southeast for single term. NPA pensioner still receives 30,000 naira. Ex-workers lament. Missing NYC member, lawyer found in Abuja after disappearing for 4 days. Nigerian team traffic to Ivory Coast for prostitution loses womb. Again, scores of Boko Haram and ISWAP terrorists killed in Foyd attack. Civil servants reject hidden 40% pay formula, issue strike notice. So, on the Vanguard newspapers, missing World Cup will be loss of many diplomatic assets. Iran FA. Ogun, Oshun, God, your support will make me governor. Elect in August. Oyebamiji. 85% of those accusing Wike have joined APC. Bauchi PDP governor aspirants. Last Monday, Vanguard newspapers 327 fears Mount Atiku, Obi and Kwankwaso may play into Tinubu's hands again. 2027, the odd favor Obi Kwankwaso as NDC zone presidency to South, MVP to North. The last letter says Ilebayo siblings under protective custody after treatment. Please. Away from the newspapers, let me take it to Punch. Newspapers, the first letter says Ogun AMP forged Abiodun's promises to compensate aspirants with appointments. Army repels ISWAP attack in Bono, recovers weapons. Abia not losing sleep over Kalu's political ambition. Labour Party. Police begin disciplinary action against officer film rolling on ground in viral Ekiti video. Drones target Gulf vessels as Iran warns US. So I saw they punch newspapers. NDDC trains 500 youths, distribute buses and tricycles in Cross River. Police raid suspected IPOB camp, recover arms in Imo. Gunmen attack Rivers vigilante officer, injured personnel. Articles Morocco trip for wedding, not politics. Hey, there was not a punch. Newspapers, police intercept vehicle conveying suspected India hem in Kogi. Declare 10-year emergency on health sector now. MMA president tells federal government. Police arrest two over vandalism and theft at Ondo Hospital. Our participation will stop men chairing Women Affairs Committee, but not APC aspirant. Ensure probe into Datiyata disappearance is credible, Amnesty tells IGP. And the last letter says custom intercepts stolen Rolls Royce and Lamborghini, other smuggles from Canada to Nigeria. So the next newspaper I have here, which is Leadership Newspapers, the first letter says bank disburses 500 million naira to support smaller businesses. From NNL to MPFL, the Lagos football revolution. Jet AI shortage puts passenger safety at risk. NAAPE warns. Some of the leadership newspapers. INEC timetable unlawful and unworkable. Olawepo Hashim. Foundation deepens community access to waste management. Unity Schools alumni raises concern over proposed land concession. Taxes and levies law will eliminate illegal collection. Obasa. Some of the leadership newspapers have 120 defections reshape National Assembly. Bournemouth boosts European hopes with victory at Fulham. And the last letter says, NVCA 12 to Kill Monkey wins best cinematography category. Away from the newspapers, I'll be taking you to Daily Trust newspapers, which is going to be our last newspaper for today. The first letter says, Goje scale screening says my constituency are solidly with me. Senatorial aspirants Bodejo handed over to EFCC after arrest. Malami picks ADC governorship forms. So the Daily Trust newspaper, 2027, I will defeat any candidate backed by Bala Mohammed, PDP aspirant. Driver arrested as truck kills two in Lagos road accidents. Three headers killed in Plateau. Nigeria records decline in HIV cases as demand rises for prevention injection. From Delta to Gombe, nine surface Senate battles to watch out for. What's on the Daily Trust newspapers? List rescue for abducted children in Lagos. Page 27, APC clears Jamii Gwama to contest Gombe governorship election. 23-year-old bedridden Daniel thanks media for life support. And the last letter says, Yobe APC open to transparent primaries. Buni. This is also wrapping up today's headlines. Thank you for listening. I am Vidi Chineye, saying have a lovely day.

My betashus Nigeria country people, bonga listeners out there, greeting now once again. I say welcome to News Across Geopolitical Zone for Niger. We'll reach you always from Eastern Binoculars Radio, where we totori you with the bonga informate as the HOT. And we don't tandai again to open the newspapers and tell you the headlines as it is so bobo. My name now Jojo Namani, your country brother, and make I give you the gist as it did happen. First thing for the rich we say, adopted Anambra medical doctor don't regain freedom. Thank God, say he regained freedom. US need only 2 weeks to hit all Iran targets. Who they talk this one? Your guess is as good as mine. And the president of the United States of America will be Donald Trump, and they give that update. Xenophobia, Africans cannot keep running from Africa. We must lend our voice. This one come from Kanayo. Oh, Kanayo. Yes, in don't shook mad on top. This xenophobia will go on for South Africa. Look, they rocked by scandal. A senior official come alleged corruption, procurement, violation. And make we tell you also say the lifeless body of 23-year-old 100-level student from inside the Federal University of Technology, Akure, wouldn't they call Favor Olani Yi. They don't find them for inside the bush along the north gates of the institution. Very sorry news there. Soldiers, they wounded as Nigerian military repair a swap attack on Yobe Army base and then buy terrorists for that place. Not be small. Meku Kari, Commander Matawe, sit there for the papers. Police don't rescue 4 kidnapped children for Lagos. Army don't buy 3 terrorists. They come bust during ring for inside the casino attack. Yes, we could tell you also say on top 2027 matter, Fubara Emewule don't appear before APC screening committee. And for Lasma, Paisaba don't recruit and they don't injure motorcycle. Lasma for Lagos, Paisaba don't rescue injured motorcyclists. Passenger for ghastly Lagos flyover clash. That's one a good one there. Thank God say they free rescue the person. NDDC, they train 500 youths. They can distribute buses, tricycles for inside Cross River. Now that one happen. 2027, S. Nasrawa Accountant General don't pick Guba nomination form. Senate don't confirm Rabi Umar as NMDPRA chief. They can pledge energy security, stable fuel supply, and elimination of nationwide distribution bottlenecks. Make we see the products of all this one way they promise. Osun Gubapu, electorate go choose me as governor. Oyebamiji, and they talk that one. Make we see how far when the election don't finish. Justice Eberechi Suzwes, Yenson Wike, chairperson of the National Stakeholder Committee on the Review of the Child Rights Act 2003, and they don't call for stringent penalties for rape and child sexual abuse. On top sport matter, for EPL, Nottingham Forest don't snatch late draw against Newcastle United. Troop don't buy terrorists, they recover arm for Yobe. Lagos State Police don't rescue 4 kidnapped children for Alafia bus terminal. And make we tell you also say, my husband faced impotence rumor in Tanzania before we had our child. This one come from Priscilla Ojo. And on top of the news again today, the 12 AM VCA for Inside Cool Hotel, they celebrated Africa Entertainment Excellence. And this one can attract top Nollywood stars, filmmakers, producers, and creators. They could tell you, say, fresh killings for inside Bakin Ladi spark outrage as group they decry deteriorating security, weak humanitarian response, and that's one of very sad one where they happen for inside Play 2 State. Nigerian woman, don't they arrested for India? Seiko say she carried 3.6 kg of heroin. Waiting you the you with heroin if you not be drug trafficker. Nasarawa State Senator Ahmed Wadada Aliyu and don't complete the APC governorship screening exercise for Abuja ahead of the forthcoming primaries. Peter Obi's defection from the ADC to the NDC, he don't fragment opposition.
And this one, they potentially strengthening President Tinubu position for the 2027 election. So the update issue for papers. And we could still tell you, say, on top of the news today, as they reach us, we get, say, 2027 campaign council don't condemn arrest of Miyeti Ala president for Taraba. FEM don't launch new scheme to bridge housing gap. And we could tell you also, say, GNC don't launch Nigerian Forum for AI Governance to secure Nigeria's digital future. Obi and Kwankwaso's exit from ADC don't dim hopes of democratic renewal. This one they come from Salihu. And the court zone adjournment. Yes, this one say court adjournment will stop ADC legitimate activities. This one say they come from Salihu. And on top of the matter we consign Kane Film Festival, waiting you need to watch out for the WSF. He don't show for the papers. And make we see Tay say on top 2027. Delta South youth, they seek improved representation. And, Anderson Equalizer don't boost forest survivor hope. That's one for Sport Matter. And, FEM, they launch new scheme to bridge housing gap. And, one last thing for who will drop now, Sport Matter. This one come from Saka Ora. Then go see Arsenal to Premier League glory. This one they come from Mikel Arteta. And now there we go, match break today for news across geopolitical zone from Niger. We'll reach you always from Eastern Bino Class Radio. And until tomorrow, we will bring you a fresh episode and package to contain you within the make the round on top of the papers. My name is Jojo Namani, your special radio country brother. I salute Nawella Wella as they make a great day today.

the name of the Father and of the Son and of the Holy Spirit. Amen. Greetings of peace to you, dear brothers and sisters in Christ. Welcome to Matters of Our Faith from Esan by Nokulas Radio, your number one radio station in Esaland. Today we will be taking our first reading from Acts of the Apostles 16:11-15, and the theme is "The Lord opened her heart to listen to what was said by Paul." Certain say, "From Troas, we made a direct voyage to Samothrace, and the following day to Neapolis, and from there to Philippi, which is the leading city of the district of Macedonia and the Roman colony. We remained in this city some days, and on the Sabbath day, we went outside the gate to the riverside, where we supposed there was a place of prayer. We sat down and spoke to the women who had come together. One who heard us was a woman named Lydia from the city of Thyatira, a seller of purple goods, who was a worshipper of God. The Lord opened her heart to listen to what was said by Paul. And when she was baptized with her household, she begged us, saying, 'If you have judged me to be faithful to the Lord, come to my house and stay.' And she prevailed upon us." The theme of our gospel reading is, "The Spirit of Truth will bear witness to me." John 15:26-16:4. At that time, Jesus said to his disciples, "When the Counselor comes, whom I shall send to you from the Father, even the Spirit of Truth who proceeds from the Father, he will bear witness to me. And you also are witnesses, because you have been with me from the beginning. I have said this to you to keep you from falling away. They will put you out of the synagogues. Indeed, the hour is coming when whoever kisses you will think he is offering service to God. They will do this because they have not known the Father nor me. But I have said these things to you, that when their hour comes, you may remember that I told you of them." Reflection. The Holy Spirit witnesses with us. He opens the hearts of people to accept the message of Christ. Lydia's heart was opened to accept the message of Christ. We witness with our words and deeds. The Holy Spirit witnesses with us by opening the hearts of those who listen to us or meet us. We can witness by the way people see us handle our suffering. We can witness by giving someone a copy of the Bible, testing someone a verse of the scripture, praying with someone, giving a helping hand, consoling someone in pain, and visiting someone who is lonely. Be a witness. And we pray this day, O Lord, for all families, that they may welcome Christ daily. We pray for all those who are distant from God, that God will draw them closer to Him. We pray for our intentions, that God will grant our desires and give us grace to abide by His word. In the name of Jesus Christ, we pray. Amen. Thank you for joining us today. God bless you. Have a wonderful week.

leader for Nigeria in distress. All-powerful and merciful Father, you are the God of justice, love and peace. You rule over all the nations of the earth. Power and might are in your hands, and no one can withstand you. We present our country, Nigeria, before you. We pray and thank you, for you are the source of all we have and are. We are sorry for all the sins we have committed, and for the good deeds we have failed to do. In your loving forgiveness, keep us safe from the punishment you deserve. Lord, we are weighed down, not only by uncertainties, but also by moral, economic, and political problems. Listen to the cries of your people, who confidently turn to you. God of infinite goodness, our strength in adversity, our health in weakness, our comfort in sorrow. Be merciful to us, your people. Spare this nation, Nigeria, from chaos, anarchy, and doom. Bless us with your kingdom of justice, love, and peace. We ask this through Christ our Lord. Most Sacred Heart of Jesus, Immaculate Heart of

0: is on the hour on Retrospect from Eastern Binoculars Radio Uromi. First, the headlines. Holy Family Chapel parishioners taught to embrace selfless love Sunday. Edo begins free hydrocele surgeries and lymphedema care across three senatorial districts. Youth Nigerians diversity to build unity, progress, NYC urges core members. I am Judy Chinenye. Now the news in details. Catholic faithful at Holy Family Chapel join Christians across the world on Sunday to celebrate the sixth Sunday of Easter during the 6:30 a.m. Mass in Uromi, Edo State. Delivering the homily, Reverend Samuel Egbagbe reminded worshippers of Jesus Christ's farewell message to his apostles before his departure from the world. He explained that the apostles became troubled and uncomfortable at the thought of Jesus leaving them, but Christ assured them that they would not be left desolate, as he promised to send Counselor, the Holy Spirit, to teach, guide, and remind them of his teachings at all times. The cleric stressed that one of the major teachings of Christ is obedience to God's commandments, noting that true love for God is demonstrated through obedience to his word. According to him, people express their love for God in different ways. While some dedicate their entire lives to God through the priesthood and religious vocation, others show their devotion through generous service in the church, charitable giving, fervent prayers, and good works. Reverend Egbagbe, however, emphasized that beyond all these expressions, the most fundamental proof of love for God is obedience to his commandments, especially the commandment of love. He explained that Christians are called to love God above all things and to love their neighbors as Christ loved humanity. He therefore urged the faithful to examine their lives and ask themselves whether they are truly living lives rooted in genuine love or selfishness. The cleric further encouraged parishioners to avoid selfish expressions to love and instead embrace sacrificial love, unity, and compassion in their daily relationship with others. The report.
1: Love what your neighbor as I have what loved you. John chapter 13, verse 35. Love what is a distinguishing factor. The way we express love matters a lot. So in an expression of love, it calls for questioning on how we what relate with our neighbors. It calls for questioning on how we live ourselves. And first of such questions would be, am I truly living a life of love or a life of selfishness?
0: In a separate news, the Edo State government, through the Edo State Primary Healthcare Development Agency, collaboration with END Fund, has commenced a statewide free hydrocephalectomy and lymphedema management program aimed at providing relief for residents living with hydrocele and lymphedema. The intervention forms part of the government's efforts to expand access to quality healthcare and ease the financial burden of treatment for vulnerable residents across the state. Speaking during the exercise, the Executive Secretary of the EDSPHCDA, Dr. Cousin Ohimere Osaikia, said the program is being implemented under the leadership of the Edo State Governor, Senator Monday Bello, with support from EndFund. With a short break now, still to come, use Nigerians' diversity to build unity, progress. NYC urges core members. Please stay tuned.
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0: Welcome back. If you're just tuning in, this is Eastern Binoculars News on the Hour on Retrospect. Glad to know that you're still with us. Before now, I informed you that Holy Family Chapel parishioners taught to embrace selfless love Sunday. Edo begins free hydrocele surgeries and lymphedema care across three senatorial districts. Now, the rest of the news. The National Youth Corps, National Youth Service Corps has urged youth across the country to harness Nigerians' cultural diversity as a bridge to unity, peace, and sustainable development. The Anambra State Coordinator of the NYSC, Pauline Ojisua, made the call during the 2026 Badge A Stream 2 Interplatoon Cultural Carnival held at the Nnamdi Azikiwe NYC Unity Permanent Orientation Camp, Omu Awulu, Mba Uku in Okasaluga Government Area on Saturday. Ojisua explains that the cultural carnival was organized by the scheme to showcase the country's cultural heritage and highlight areas youth should explore and turn into wealth through exports and enterprise. To wrap up the news, a quick recap of the headlines again. Holy Family Chapel parishioners told to embrace selfless love Sunday. Edo begins free high solace surgery and lymphedema care across three senatorial districts. Use Nigeria's diversity to build unity and progress, NYC urges core members. Stay healthy today on News on the Hour on Retrospect. Thank you for listening. I am Judy Chinenye. Have a nice day.
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Join us, the Igbo Community Network. 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

0: Alive Chapel joyfully invites you to the consecration and enthronement of our Bishop Elect, Rev. 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